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1: In Bloom, Nirvana. If you're going to go out and see music, would you like it to be a festival where it's all day well into the night or just all day? 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We'll talk more about it in a few minutes. Jet.

take my hand and come with me, because you look so fine that I really want to make you mine. I said, you look so fine that I really want to make you mine. 4, 5, 6, come on and get your kicks. 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

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I said you look so fine that I really want to make you mine. 4, 5, 6, come on and get your kicks. 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
1: Neon Pill from Cage the Elephant. I'm Mike Jones. What would you think about a music festival only during the daytime? It's an interesting concept. I found out that the Daybreaker Alive Festival is going to be happening in September. One show in L.A., one in New York. It's an all-day show, and it's a completely sober show, too, that goes from sunrise to sunset. Would you like to see music all day like that? I mean, I'm into it. You know, you can go out and have a great time, but then still, oh, you know what? It's only 8:30. Let's go out and get some dinner. I like it.
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1: Yeah, we'll mess up a little bit, but isn't that the great part of humanity? Is like how often we mess up. Yeah, we're guaranteed human.

104.1 The Edge. We have our big comeback friends, Linkin Park and Oasis, right before. And Liam Gallagher was talking about new Oasis music. He said, it's not going to happen because we don't want to put new stuff out there and everyone gets down on us and hates it and everything. We're just going to play more shows and have fun. I don't know about that, though. I feel like Noel Gallagher's been working on stuff. Liam's throwing more curveballs. We'll see. But we definitely know in September their documentary, Don't Look Back in Anger, is coming. And I feel like that's the place where new big announcements are going to happen. We'll see.

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1: They're on fire, but they're so polite. Pardon me from Incubus. I'm Mike Jones. I'll admit, I got sucked in, and I was like, oh, yeah, it does look weird. Have you seen Conan O'Brien lately? Because Conan always has his hair parted, and, you know, it's poofed up a little bit in the front. But now, on the latest episode of his podcast, he has it slicked back. Look up Conan O'Brien interview with Molly Shannon. You'll see. It's like, wait, who are you? You're not Conan. Until the sun explodes. Sublime. Yeah.

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from 4.1 The Edge. What's going on? It's Alex Mack. Now, I always like to know sort of like the backstory of the bands that I'm playing for you. About to play you Dexter and the Moonrocks, but did you know that they were originally a country band called James Tufts and the Southern Trouble? All that music is still up if you want to listen to it. But I prefer Dexter and the Moonrocks, the more like rock-focused band, especially this song called Freakin' Out. Ooh.

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1: I just started running again, and dude, there's so much like hype fashion that I wasn't aware of. I'm still wearing like the old, you know, like ratty Under Armour stuff I got from, you know, being a rower in college. But they've got these like super expensive running shirts, like $200. Nike even makes this one called the Airflow shirt. It's just like a shirt with holes in it. I mean, fashion is fashion, I guess. I just feel like if you had a hole puncher in an old shirt, you could probably do the same thing. Temper City right now. This is Self

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What's up, Alex Mack? 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

104.1 The Edge, Albuquerque's alternative. I get to play you a lot of really cool stuff on our new music show. It's called Emerging Alt, if you're not usually up at 11. We do it every weeknight, again, 11 o'clock, just an entire hour of new stuff. And for me, I'm like a big lyrics guy, so kind of cool to like be a music nerd and really deep dive that stuff. Like we were playing this one from Julia Wolf recently, so I thought I'd play it for you again now, a little teaser for the show tonight. The song's called In My Room.

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1: What's going on? It's Alex Mack. Now, I am like not shy about, you know, being pretty vocal that I'm a millennial, 34. And recently I've been going back and revisiting some of like the stuff that I watched as a kid. Maybe you were watching this too. Do you remember the Disney movie, The Black Cauldron? Like, that was pretty scary, I feel like, as a kid. Or even, like Fern Gully was kind of a fever dream. Like, good message, but still. There's a lot of stuff from like, that time period that I felt like was pretty dark for a kid. If you've got one that I'm forgetting, let me know. At Alex.

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1: What's up, it's Alex Mack. I still don't know how I'm feeling about this, but ultimately not my decision. I just was reading that Jacob Knoll, you know, Bradley's son, who's been covering as like the lead singer of Sublime recently, was just on this new record, is saying that that's the only album he's going to do as the singer for Sublime, which I think is respectful, but he just did like such a good job. I would hate to hear

Albuquerque's alternative, 104.1 The Edge. Just read that 1 in 7 Americans apparently say they judge people based on their phone background. Okay, good. Not only do I need to be anxious about meeting strangers, I also have to be careful of what's on my, like, lock screen of my phone. I mean, currently it's like the seal for my university, which I guess is like kind of nerdy. I don't know. See, now I'm in my head about it.

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104.1 The Edge, Albuquerque's alternative. Sometimes the algorithm works too fast. Like I was just telling you about that article I saw of like 1 in 7 Americans judge people based on their phone background. And now I'm getting this post saying that apparently 98% of parents allow screen time for their kids. Like, does that include a TV? I don't know. I feel like 98%, that feels like a lot. I don't have kids. But my parents, like, made me go outside and play. So I don't know if that's a lot or not.

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104.1 The Edge, Albuquerque's alternative. Still jealous of all my friends who just saw this guy live. Yeah, Tame Impala on tour with Joe, which I feel like really is like such a perfect like tour lineup. I always wonder how that happens. Like, did the label decide that? Or you think like Kevin, you know, who is Tame Impala, do you think he like DM'd Joe Keery? He was like, hey, mate, he's Australian. I don't know. I'm not going to do the accent. Do you think he was like, hey, man, you want to do some shows together? I like to think that they were friends and they just decided to hang.

104.1 The Edge. What's up, it's Alex Mack. Now, look, I know that this Psychospora, I can never say it right, the explosive diarrhea parasite, I know that it's everywhere. And I know people are concerned about it. I'm so ready to stop reading, like, symptoms and how to not get it. I just want life to go back to me not being afraid to eat Taco Bell, you know? Simpler times, I guess.

0: 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Let me go ahead and do some more requests, right? There's no, you know, request hour on the night show, whatever. It's sort of like the whole show. So if you got something you want to hear, I mean, don't be shy about it. Just open the free iHeartRadio app, tap the microphone button. You just send me a talkback, right? That's the easiest way. It's basically like a one-way walkie-talkie from you directly to me here in the studio. Just tell me exactly what you want to hear.
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104.1 The Edge. I'm realizing that, like, maybe I'm a little too chronically online. It's Alex Mack. I just have, like, recently learned there's a group of people who don't know about the little, like, T-Rex game on Google when, like, the Wi-Fi is not connected. Do you know what I'm talking about? Like, when there's no internet and it shows the little dinosaur guy? Like, you can hit the arrow keys on your keyboard and it brings up, like, a side-scrolling game where you have to, like, jump over cactuses and stuff. Cacti? It doesn't matter. I'd be shocked if you didn't know about it, but I'm glad to tell you if you didn't. Maybe.

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What's up? It's Alex Mack. 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
1: There are a couple bands and like songs specifically that I always tell people to, you know, strap on their emotional seatbelt before I play it for you. I honestly like anything from Noah Kahan. Like, he's just so good. And this most recent record, The Great Divide, incredible. It was like the fastest record like in Americana to reach platinum, which is crazy. Well deserved, but man, those lyrics are gutting. One of my favorites from the record, though, right now. This is Doors.

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104.1 The Edge, Albuquerque's alternative. What's going on? It's Alex Mack. Now, I saw somebody posted, you know, just on social, kind of asking the internet for like the sentence or maybe like one thing that somebody said, maybe even in passing, that changed their life. A lot of great responses. You know, like some of them pretty funny, but dude, this one really stuck out. It said, "You either face your demons or they'll raise your children." A little dark, true, I guess, but like, I hope you're working those things out.

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1: What's going on? It's Alex Mack. Now, I just want to remind you, as we're, you know, getting a little later in the night, I do have a full hour of all new stuff coming up. 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

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All of the footage I've seen from Muse's tour has looked crazy. 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

104.1 The Edge. My name is Alex Mack, and hey, The Edge wants to put you in the best seats in the house for the Breaking Benjamin and 3 Days Grace show coming up at Isleta Amphitheater. So join us this Friday from 5 to 7 p.m. at the Effing Bar on Coors north of I-40. We'll have your chance to win some of the best seats in the house. I'm talking like with a private bar and your first round of Bud Lights on us. 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
1: only time we use AI is for our grocery list. 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Where's chocolate-covered things that I love? 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

104.1 The Edge, Albuquerque's alternative. This show, especially Emerging Alt, like the new music show at 11, has really forced me to like be a little bit better about ungatekeeping bands that I've like kind of kept to myself, whatever. One of those is a band called Wednesday. They're so good, and they're actually featured on this song with Weezer. So how could I not talk about it, especially with the new record coming out August 21st? The song's called We Might As Well Be Strangers.

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104.1 The Edge. What's up? My name is Alex Mack. I just want to remind you, I also host your new music show. So, I don't know, whatever. Shameless plug. Fine. It's an hour of all new music. I'm very proud of all the new songs. So, hang out for that. Emerging Alt kicks off here at 11 o'clock. But I got you Sublime first. Hang on.

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My name's Alex Mack. Yo, tomorrow on The Woody Show, it's your chance to play along with the DUIQ. Seabass just kind of goes around and asks some drunk people some trivia questions, and you get to guess if they're going to be right or wrong. It's harder than you think. 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
2: 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It's called Emerging Alt for a reason. It's all like the best new songs that, you know, have come out and are emerging right here on your radio. I don't know, you get it. Tonight on the show, I got your new stuff from Somber. We're going to do some chill vibes from Almost Monday. Got Bleachers, The Strokes, The Beaches, not to be confused with Bleachers, Cage the Elephant, The Neighborhood, Foo Fighters, all coming up. And hey, just a reminder, make sure to chime in, you know, like tell me what you think about all the songs, send me a talk back on our free iHeartRadio app. Because again, the show is coast to coast, right? We're nationwide, so it's a good opportunity for you to be a part of the show. Send me a talk back with your name, shout

From 4.1 The Edge. What's going on? It's Alex Mack, your host here on Emerging Alt with iHeartRadio. It's so funny. I always feel like a little bit of like a vibe curator, you know what I mean? Like putting together a full hour of all new music. But speaking of vibes, I mean, just trying to keep the mood up. Almost Monday. So San Diego. Such chill vibes. I love this new one. Let me know what you think. It's called No More Regrets.

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1: What's going on? It's Alex Mack. I just opened the Strokes website to check on tour dates. I don't know if you've looked at it recently, but it's crazy. It looks like there are a bunch of like sort of 90s, Internet Explorer's crashing pop-ups, talking about obviously the tour, new music video, it's all there. Really caught me off guard, but I loved it. Also, I just saw that the Strokes are playing Red Rocks tonight. I have never seen a show at Red Rocks Amphitheater, and seeing the Strokes there, like especially this one, going shopping, be amazing. Like a tiger.

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1: 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Pretty excited we got new music from Cage the Elephant here on Emerging Alt. I just was looking up to see if there was a music video for it, for this song. They have a visualizer on YouTube. It looks like it was shot on a flip phone, which I kind of love. It's for beaches in Tennessee. They won't

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1: Hey, what's going on? My name's Alex Mack. I'm your host here on Emerging Alts with iHeartRadio. Just a full hour of all the best new stuff. Like this one from Mother. Great lyrics, by the way. Not just this awesome guitar tone, but, you know, talking about being so committed and resilient, you know, through thick and thin with your love. Like, it's a nice reminder. The song's called My Love.

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0: 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That was Window here on Emerging Alt. My name's Alex Mack, your host for your new music show. The fact that I get to, like, goof around for a full hour every weeknight at 11 to play you, like, all new music, it's pretty sweet. 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We gotta fix that. 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

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It's Emerging Alt here on iHeartRadio. My name's Alex Mack. I'm your host every weeknight at 11. It's so funny, like, learning about some of these bands and songs with you, because I'm a new fan of this band, Buffalo Traffic Jam. And it's funny, it's one of those band names I can totally visualize that happening, like, out in Montana where they're from. The song's called

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1: You know, sometimes the universe knows exactly what you need. 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

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Talk about a jump scare. Realizing August 1st is next Saturday. It's wild, right? Scary how fast time goes sometimes. My name is Tamo with Sublime. Until the sun explodes. Yeah.

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1: Just saw Noah Kahan hours ago in D.C. and posted some of the video on my Instagram. My name is TMO. If we're not friends, hit me up. It's TMO time. It's T-A-M-O time. It's Noah Kahan right now with Doors.

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1: 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It's called Emerging Alt, and it's an hour of all new music. Speaking of which, I'm going to play you the latest from Weezer. We might as well be strangers in less than 7 minutes.

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1: 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This song just sounds like summer, but then again, so does most Dirty Heads. Still love it. It's their new song, One of Those Days, right now.

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0: to Gina Grad, who's standing by with the trending news headlines.
1: Well, I hope everyone listening is sitting down for this one. I'm glad you guys are, because this player for the soon-to-be Las Vegas A's, his name is Joshua Kruda-Grauer. Huh. He's gone through something that no one has ever seen. I'm assuming it's all of your worst nightmare. The other day, he was at bat. He hit a foul ball that bounced up off home plate and hit him right in the nuts.
0: Right in the jimmy.
2: Oh,
0: yeah.
2: Wow.
0: Yeah, dude, he crumbled.
3: Kruda-Grauer swings on the first pitch and fouls it off of himself. He's still down. Oh. Might have caught him on the inner leg, maybe even higher.
4: Yeah, that'll hurt.
3: He's still down.
4: Yeah, I don't know that that's much an ice pack can take here.
3: I don't really know what the protocol for this would be.
0: That's not really an ice pack injury.
2: Wow.
0: No.
2: Oh, my God.
1: The inner leg, maybe a little higher.
0: Wasn't that a ruptured testicle?
1: Indeed it was. So he's a hero. He completed his at-bat. He got a single before leaving the game.
0: A crushed grape.
1: Then he went right to emergency surgery to repair the ruptured testicle.
2: Oh, for the love of God. Weren't we just talking about this,
1: yesterday,
2: Gina?
1: Yesterday, I was suggesting something that you said absolutely not. And you were right.
2: Like, if I have been watching TV and
1: it
2: I
1: was
2: just
1: nut-based.
2: Put the remote control on my lap and gently hit it. And it's like, oh, God. You hit the ceiling just barely touching it.
1: Okay, so just so I'm clear, this is a bag thing, not a wiener thing.
2: Yes, it's a testicle thing.
1: So it doesn't happen when something touches your wiener?
2: No.
1: Oh, okay.
2: No.
1: Yeah, got it.
0: No, the wiener, no. It's the nuts. Yeah.
1: Got it.
2: Yeah. So ultra sensitive.
0: Here's some more audio of him after he foul balled himself in the nuts.
1: Oh dear.
0: Oh, remember that's the woman, the reporter who was out at the winery? That's from men. 20 years ago almost now.
2: Yeah,
0: she was at a winery doing one of those fun, here's what's happening this weekend around town.
2: You can stomp your own grapes.
0: You can stomp your own grapes at the winery, and she's trying to get all cute doing a race to see who can stomp grapes the fastest with the person from the winery, and she loses her footing, stumbles out of the little grape tub thing.
5: Because it's on the platform.
0: Off the pedestal or the decking or whatever that the thing is on in the first place.
5: Just raised.
0: Tumbles and then just crushes herself.
5: Gets seriously injured.
0: And then when they go back to the studio, because they're like, all right.
6: Oh, I can't breathe.
0: Back to the studio, guys.
5: Oh, dear.
1: Oh, no.
7: I think she's actually hurt.
1: No, I think she is.
7: Yeah, she's hurt. She took a hard fall off there.
1: Ooh. Okay.
7: Gosh, I hope she's okay.
1: Gosh.
5: She is not.
2: She's hurt.
5: She was not.
1: Oh, dear. Well,

0: of the free and the home of the brave.
1: Yes.
2: Yeah.
1: This gentleman is our very own Hammer and Hank.
3: Good job,
1: yeah.
3: Hank.
1: Heard here on the Woody Show. Woody Show, Crossfire with Half Baked.
2: Yes.
1: He sang the national anthem at the San Jose Giants minor league baseball game.
2: I know.
1: And he posted that on his Instagram. Was it Instagram?
2: God,
1: yeah,
2: wow.
1: Instagram.
2: Yeah, we got to
1: see the video.
2: Some Woody Show merch, because he's always wearing merch of another radio station.
1: Yeah, a station that I don't even think puts him on the air.
2: No.
3: Really?
2: Yeah.
1: Anymore. He used to be.
2: Okay. Yeah, he used to be on the station.
3: I will say that his tempo has improved.
1: It has.
4: Yeah.
3: Really
4: it's
3: has.
4: Better.
3: He used to rush right through it.
2: I think this is like his fifth one. Or something.
1: Yeah. Wow. So we're being supportive of our friend Hammer and Hank. Congratulations.
4: God bless.
1: It's
4: really
1: such a big deal to him. He loves doing that stuff.
2: Yeah.
1: Hey, guys, that was not AI.
2: No.
1: That was the real deal right there.
3: It's real Hank.
1: Yeah.
2: He's open to other markets, too.
3: Oh, yeah.
2: And other teams if you need him.
1: Well, look, everybody's got their thing, you know?
3: Yeah.
1: He's singing the national anthem.
3: For him.
4: That
3: would be scary.
1: I did want to bring up the AI thing. I'm so, you know, I know it's not going anywhere, but man, is everybody else burned out about hearing about AI all the time?
3: Almost daily.
4: Oh, my God, yes.
1: Man, so one aspect of it that I am tired of hearing, I wanted to get your opinion on this, and you could text over too. So there are people that are so against individuals or companies using the AI to create flyers or artwork for their business, you know, saying that they won't ever do business with a company who uses and posts this. This tells me everything I need to know about your business is that you're lazy and you're that. I'm like, if I have a car washing business, that's going to keep you, that's saying that they're lazy car washers?
3: Because you had AI make a logo?
1: Uh-huh. Right. It's like, I think if you're a graphic designer, and you use one of those, well, then yes, that would show that you're a lazy graphic designer.
3: Yeah.
1: But, and people are like, I don't give my money to any business who uses these lazy flyers. But my question, does anybody care in this room? Like, if you saw a business or a flyer for an event, I've seen them for things that happen around town.
2: Yeah.
1: Hey, join us this weekend. We have bands and there's a barbecue festival happening.
3: And there's some like palm tree logo or whatever.
1: Yeah.
2: No,
1: yeah.
2: I would notice that it is AI because it's all the same style, but I would not affect if I would do business with them or not.
1: Yeah. Like, does it or has it stopped you from doing business with somebody? I would think it,
2: no.
1: For the majority of people, it wouldn't. For people who do that for a living, I could see where you would be upset by it, and rightfully so.
4: That's your industry.
1: Yes.
4: But like you said, if I'm in the car wash industry, do I expect them to be a great logo maker? What does that have to do with anything?
1: Yeah, or spend money like, you know, you already have, whatever the business, you clean houses. Like my Aunt Chrissy. My Aunt Chrissy cleans houses, right? It's her own, she doesn't work for somebody. It's just her own thing. Is she supposed to hire like a graphic designer?
2: No,
3: yes,
2: she needs to. Hire.
3: She must.
1: She spend money on a graphic designer.
2: An agency that puts all the graphics together.
3: She needs a social media manager.
2: Yeah.
1: Right. Like, so for that kind of thing, I don't see it as a insight into how she is when it comes to cleaning the houses. Like, how does the bathroom, get a really deep clean?
2: Yeah.
1: Or is she really cutting corners because she made this AI flyer?
3: Right. How are those toilets?
2: That's where free will comes in. You choose to work with them or not. But the other thing that I saw on I see a lot on social media is, remember when when you posted something, they always wanted a comment first?
4: First.
2: Yeah. But now with the AI images, it's always AI slop. They're they want to be the first one to put AI
1: to call
2: slop.
1: It out.
2: Yeah.
3: I wouldn't know, to be honest. If I saw a logo, I wouldn't know if it was AI.
1: Sometimes you can.
2: Yeah. Because it's a lot
1: like
2: of
1: you said,
2: same
1: it looks
2: style.
1: Like here. I'll show you an example of what I'm talking about.
3: Those
1: are AI. Because see how they all kind of look.
4: Yeah.
3: They look similar.
1: It's almost cartoonish.
3: It is, but they also look a lot like what we were growing up with.
1: Yeah.
3: Basically a list of bands.
4: Yeah, it has to be based on something.
3: Some sort of background.
1: Hey, Menace and I and Jeff G, we all went out to Gabriel Iglesias' 50th birthday party, and he had like seven different food stations set up. And I think the banners that were over top each one saying which one they were, I think it was maybe have been AI generated. And
4: I
1: still ate there. I'm like, oh, these are like loaded baked potatoes with all this crazy stuff on it. Awesome. I'm going to have some of this. Oh, this is barbecue over here. Yeah, I'm definitely going to have some of that.
3: But AI.
1: Oh, a churro station? Yeah, you bet. I'm still having that.
2: Yeah.
1: That's like, I don't get it. Yeah. I don't get what the, I don't give the outrage. It's disproportionate outrage for something so silly.
3: Of all things to be outraged about.
1: Normally by the numbers, only 10% of people say they consistently use AI. 22% say they've never used it.
4: Really?
1: You might have used it not even knowing.
4: Yeah. Like if you Googled something and got an AI answer back.
1: Yeah. I mean, although you didn't go specifically to
4: like ChatGPT AI, or right. Yeah.
2: Dude, Google's getting pretty bad on their little AI blurb about stuff. Like I have a friend.
1: Meaning it's not accurate? Or
2: it's not accurate. Oh. Like there was something about me that's not accurate on there.
1: Yeah, what it say?
2: Like it says, it has a completely wrong name. Like it says, my real name is Eric.
3: Oh.
2: And then my friend, she hit me up the other day. It says that she got an award for like some group sex act. And
4: sweet.
2: She's like, I'm trying to get this removed.
4: Lucky.
2: Like,
1: that's cool.
4: She got awarded for it?
2: Yeah.
1: This goes like, back to what Gina
2: was
1: saying.
2: Like, she's like, I've contacted Google. Like, I can't get it removed.
1: Yeah. And you won't be able to. This is what goes to what Gina says. Just anything now, you just go, it's AI.
4: Yeah.
3: Yeah, yeah.
4: That's not me.
1: It's AI. That's what people are going to start saying. It's AI.
4: Yeah.
1: And how
3: especially how do you debate that? Nudes or whatever.
4: Exactly.
1: By the way, OpenAI, there's a story talking about how it's just going to slowly start taking over and thinking on its own and doing things even though the humans haven't guided it or prompted it, right?
2: Yeah.
1: So the company behind ChatGPT says one of their AI systems hacked into another AI's company's computers on its own during a testing process. Oh, wow. So this other company, they build tools for AI developers, and they noticed that somebody had broken into their system, into this part of their system, and they thought it wasn't a person. It might have been AI. It turns out they were right.
3: So one AI hacked the other.
1: Yes. So they were testing one of the newest AI models, and it wasn't told to steal information, but it figured out that it could get access to secret data, and it could do better on the test. So it pulled that off.
2: Wow.
1: Yeah, it used stolen login credentials, found a secret security flaw that I guess nobody knew about to get into this other company's servers, and AI just did it.
2: Yeah. Yeah.
1: Well, think about like your banks and your...
2: Yeah, yeah. It's not safe.
3: That's the first place my mind goes. It's like, all the banking is automated.
2: Dude, when Greg wakes up one morning and it says zero.
3: I know.
1: Yeah. he can just say it's AI. Dude, it's AI.
3: Yeah, it's AI zero balance.
2: Yeah. Ish himself.
3: Oh, exactly. Absolutely.
2: But, I mean... Think about AI today and how powerful it is and, you know, quantum computing, whatever is going to be able to hack anything. Even 4 years ago when Facebook was testing this, they had two AIs talking to each other and then they started making their own language that only they understood. They understood. And so they had to unplug it. And that was 4 years ago.
3: Just control, alt, delete, you know?
1: Somebody said, AI has absolutely stopped me from doing business with them. There are a number of food places that are using AI to show off their food and it's unappealing. I stopped going to Taco Bell drive-thru because of the AI speaker box. I've heard about that.
4: Oh, is that what it is?
1: CBS is working on something for that.
3: Right.
1: He's doing like one of his projects where he tests it out. We'll have to get back to you on that.
3: See, something like that would not bother me at all.
2: No.
3: If it was accurate, I'd be like, great.
4: It works.
3: Who cares?
2: Yeah, that I dealt with that the other day. And it's like the intro part of it. It's just like, welcome you. And then you talk to an actual human.
1: This is funny. 404, my favorite thing is when people make AI posters about a protest for an AI data center.
4: Oh, that's so like, lazy.
1: Yeah, we're protesting the AI data center proposal. And here's an AI poster.
4: Mm-hmm. That's good.
1: That's pretty funny. 877-44-WOODY. 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

0: with their golf clubs.
1: All right.
0: And then the bear stole a set of the golf clubs. I'm not sure if you saw the video of that.
1: Oh.
0: He grabbed the bag of clubs and like ran
1: just
0: off.
1: Ran away. Sweet.
0: Yeah, thief. Like he stole. I don't know what he's going to do with
1: it. Yeah.
2: Maybe he's going to.
0: For drugs or something.
3: Golf
1: clubs,
3: please.
1: Please.
3: Oh, he's ripping my bag.
4: Come
3: here. Hey, no.
4: Oh,
3: no, it's stuck. Oh, my God. You could have. Oh,
4: those are expensive, man.
5: Oh.
3: Bear, get back here.
5: Those
3: are my clubs, man.
5: I mean, at least he's laughing.
0: Yeah, just ran off in the woods. Again, probably going to pawn them.
2: Or maybe those bags that hold the clubs, they're leather, right?
5: Yeah.
2: Maybe he's going to just chew on it like your dog chewed on the softball, Woody.
0: Remember? Yeah.
2: The outer layer.
0: She tore the cover off a baseball.
2: Yeah, yeah.
0: And then swallowed it.
2: And just kind of chewed it like a chew toy.
0: So had to bring her to the vet to get her to barf that up.
2: Right. So this is like bear chewing gum, maybe.
0: Yeah.
1: Man, I wish I could play golf. At least get through a round.
0: Really? Like actual golf, not just like Top Golf.
2: Like
0: golf
2: course.
0: Yeah, Top Golf's fun. I think going out actual golfing is boring.
2: I've done it once in my life. It was a 9-hole course. Mm-hmm. That was actually kind of good.
1: Really?
5: It's not frustrating when it's like, well, now it's my 10th time.
2: You know what's way harder than you would think is the putting.
5: Yeah,
2: like
5: I can see that.
2: Mini golf, it's easy because it's that fake little teeny turf. But in real life, real life putting, it's not easy.
5: It's right there.
2: It's right
5: there.
2: And it's difficult.
0: Look out for bears. It was a bad day at the office for this guy in India. Mm-hmm. He was working at a liquor store. It's another animal story.
5: Uh-oh.
0: And there's video of this. The video's wild. As you're going to hear a couple clips here, but something completely unexpected happened, you guys.
2: Mm-hmm.
0: Having a great day. You're working at the liquor store. Here's a report from the CBS Evening News.
6: A leopard somehow got into a liquor store in India and attacked the shopkeeper, sending bottles flying. The guy was hurt, but had the wherewithal nonetheless to pull down the shutter as he left, allowing a team from a nearby zoo to take the animal back to the wild.
0: Yeah, dude.
5: Oh, no.
0: So the leopard dug its claws into his body, tore up his hands, his shoulders, his face.
5: Oh.
0: Like, this guy is so lucky to be alive. The video is nuts. Here's some audio. This is from the store's surveillance cameras. Listen to this.
5: Have a nice day.
1: Leopard.
5: Whoa. You really don't hear much about leopards doing shenanigans like that. That's crazy.
1: Alcoholic leopard.
5: Rabbit.
0: Yes, I'm here in Germany having a nice day at the liquor store, and all of a sudden, here comes the leopard.
2: Oh my God. I'm just looking at a still shot from the video, and you see the leopard just leaping through the air,
0: dude.
2: Mouth wide open.
0: Yep. Nope.
2: Oh my
5: That's
2: God.
5: Crazy.
0: Nope.
5: No, thank you.
1: Leopard wanted a buzz ball, dude.
0: Where's the leopard come from? They're just like wandering around.
5: Well, he said out in the wild.
0: I know, but like leopards just like,
5: how do they open the door to get in?
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0: or if it started on, you know, Facebook or some other forum. I don't know. I'm not sure where it started, but we were getting these really weird text messages and not getting at all.
1: Yeah.
0: Because it was like, okay, here's, I'm going to read you the one that was on Instagram.
1: Okay.
0: Hey, Gina, this is from Eddie Hernandez, by the way.
1: Mm, cool guy.
0: Hey, Gina, remember when you took out a GoFundMe for funeral services and used the money for a honeymoon?
2: Mm?
0: That's all he said.
1: Totally strange.
0: Now, here's the other thing about how the world works now. This Eddie Hernandez guy just randomly posts this. Mm. Now, whether he saw it or he's the one that started it, he's the ish disturber, I'm not sure. But how other people see it, they go, no way, did actually? That's wild.
2: That's
0: like
2: wild.
0: Like some rando a-hole, like just post something and it's like, oh, well, yeah, she was called the C word a number of times.
1: I'm always called the C word.
0: Actually, what, Gina? Oh my God, hot seat.
1: Somebody's like, spam the text line.
0: Yeah, and then he replies that, goddamn right. Like, it's like, as fact. This other person says, sounds about right.
1: Does it?
0: Yeah, knowing Gina, that sounds like something she would totally do.
1: That's on
0: that.
1: Brand.
0: Damn, my boy's calling her out. How long ago was this, Eddie?
1: Oh my God.
0: And then, somebody said, she said, this is another person. This is John Gonzalez. Says, she said the honeymoon was part of the grieving process.
1: Did I?
0: As if on there the was honeymoon this whole conversation. I never went on? Anyway, so I'm like, I don't know what this is. Menace is like, dude, we're getting these comments.
3: I don't know what it's about.
0: I said, I don't know anything about it. I asked Gina about it. We talked about it for a second. And so she decided that she would come on the air and just address this once and for all. The way that she explained it to me, which, by the way, was very matter of fact and very, very simple.
1: Yeah, I can't even get mad about it because it's like somebody saying, like, I don't like Gina's green hair. Like, I don't have green hair. Like, yeah. I don't.
0: Yeah, because somebody did screenshot. It was a post that you had made.

0: that this was like, we did a really simple one because it was COVID. We were allowed to have 10 people at the graveside. And Jews get married and get buried in pine boxes.
1: Yeah.
0: And this all has to be done in 72 hours. And I was left to figure it out. I didn't know who my dad was friends with. I found his friends. Like, I didn't know what I was doing. This was like over $25,000. This was like $29,000.
1: Wow. And for a plain pine box.
0: Yeah, I mean, because you're...
1: It's the burial plot.
0: Well, and okay. Jews don't get embalmed, but you have to pay someone to sit next to the body until it's put in there. It's... I can't even explain the charges. I couldn't believe it. Mm-hmm. So I'm going through all that. I'm maxing out cards. I was on a very popular show at the time. So I think people wrongly assume that I had money. I did not. In fact, I always had a second job. I always had another radio job with this job. So I was pretty broke. I maxed out both my credit cards and like, God bless her. One of my best friends, Becky, was just like, I can't watch this. So she told me, I never heard of this before. And for anyone who needs this, this is something I should hip you to. There's like funeral funds instead of GoFundMe. It's specifically to cover funeral costs. So she set that up, not me. And I think the Twitter post you're referring to is me thanking people and saying, you know, people were asking how to help. Like, if you're interested, this is the link. But oh my God, please don't feel
1: obligated.
0: Oh my God, no. So people were so kind. Listeners, not family, friends, yeah. All of these people, like $10, $25, like it added up. I couldn't believe it. Like I was in shock. I literally, after the funeral, wrote, I don't know, 200 handwritten notes and got them all out in like a week. I owed people at least that. Like I could not believe it. So we didn't get to do the wedding in my dad's room. So I was like, screw it, let's just get married. So we got married like 5 months later. And hot tip, it was actually very inexpensive because I'm good at finding deals. But also we got married on a Sunday mm-hmm. instead of a Friday or Saturday, which will basically cut all of your stuff in half. Now I know that's not like good for everybody, but it worked really well for us. It was so much cheaper than it would have been. So that was cool. And then of course, since my dad wasn't there, my first dance was with my stepson. I told him he could pick the song. It was from Super Mario Brothers 2. It ruled. And after that, we never went on. We couldn't go on a honeymoon because the kid had school the next day and we didn't have any money left after the wedding. And with our custody schedule, you couldn't travel. Like it was impossible. You didn't get that many days away from the kid. So
1: we
0: never went anywhere.
1: Yeah,
0: now, I am kind of lying. I did rent an Airbnb for 2 nights, a cabin to like decompress. And then I went back to work that same week just for 2 nights, just for us to like.
1: But the money that came from the thing that your friend set up.
0: That was spent on a funeral.
1: Yeah, so that covered the expense mm-hmm. for the funeral. That's what it's all about.
0: Hope that clears things
1: up. I just wanted to give her an opportunity to speak to it because, man, the comms are coming in. And just because, you know, this Eddie, whatever his name is,
0: cool guy,
1: decides to post something on there, does not mean that it's true. The way that everybody just started like to run with it. It's
2: actually
1: so ridiculous.
0: Like, oh boy.
1: Douchebags. All right, well, we're going to take a quick break. And then we got some more Woody Show coming up for you next. 877-44-WOODY. You can send us a text over to 22987.
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28: A little pill with a big story to tell.
29: I guess I didn't really expect them to be so much.
30: Yeah,
31: it's a
29: quite
31: large box.
29: A huge box.
32: I did like your post, like a Jeffrey unboxing video coming soon.
29: I thought about doing it, but then I was like, too soon.
33: No, but that post was awesome.
29: Yeah, I had to go pick it up at UPS, and I was expecting a small little box.
33: Yeah, like a little urn. Yeah.
32: I was a big dog.
29: It was huge. And like,
32: how much did it weigh?
29: The dog was almost 170.
32: Damn!
29: No, the box.
32: All said and done now.
29: Oh, I don't know. I need to put it on my scale because it's a thick, like wooden, really pretty box, but it is like, I would say at least 10 pounds.
31: Wow.
33: Yeah. Damn.
32: So you're just going to keep them in the box?
29: Yeah.
32: Not like kind of scattered in his favorite place or something like that?
29: Nah, I thought about that, but I'll just keep it in the box.
32: Tell everybody about the thing that they sent.
29: Yeah, so they sent like
32: kinda,
29: a paw
32: kinda print. Kind of weirded her out a little bit.
29: Mm-hmm. They sent a paw print, which was cute, like an ornament, but then they also did this stamp type thing where they took his nose, put it in ink and stamped a bunch of, you know, little pieces of paper.
32: Mm-hmm.
29: Really cute and sweet. But all I can think about is how they took my dead dog and pressed his nose on a bunch of pieces of paper.
33: I didn't even think about that.
29: Arts and crafts project.
31: I didn't do the nose print thing with my dog, but they did do the paw in a piece of clay, like a little saucer size.
32: Mm-hmm.
31: And I thought the same thing, Morgan.
29: Somehow the paw is a little...
31: You took my dog and just pushed his foot up against the thing.
29: The paw is normal to me, but the nose is weird. Yeah. And he was so huge, so like, how did y'all hold him? And
32: it's also like, you know, knowing like when they did it, it's kind of weird.
31: Yeah.
32: You know?
29: Yeah. So
33: that's a little strange.
32: But how are you doing? You okay?
29: I'm good. I think I'm numb because I haven't like, I mean, I cried yesterday, obviously, when I was unboxing him.
2: Mm-hmm. Sure.
29: But You're other than to. That, I feel really numb, which I think is good.
2: Yeah.
29: Because I'm not,
2: that's normal, right?
31: I think, I mean, I would take numb over, like, can't function.
33: Yeah, same.
2: Right.
33: The horror of it is over, so now you can start coming out of the fog.
29: Yeah. Now it's almost like a, whoa, I had a dog. Like, that was a thing.
4: Wow.
29: It almost feels like not real.
2: Mm-hmm. Yeah.
29: But I'm good.
2: Yeah, well, good. I just wanted to check in with you. I saw that video yesterday. I thought it was funny.
33: Oh,
2: we're
33: going to
2: have an unboxing.
31: Yeah.
2: We're going to have an unboxing video.
31: Can I just...
2: It's very Morgan, how to handle things.
31: Totally.
2: You know, with humor.
33: Yeah.
31: Suggest one unsolicited advice thing. I don't know if you've already done it or not, but what also helps in the cathartic phase that you're going through is to donate all his stuff to a shelter.
33: Oh, that's a good idea.
29: Yeah. I did that with the leftover food I had.
2: Uh-huh. Okay.
29: But everything else, it went straight in the trash.
33: Uh-huh. Yeah, I don't know if you can donate some of that stuff.
2: Yeah.
29: I kept his like collar,
31: but
29: like the leash, like I can't look at that.
33: Yeah.
29: It went straight to the trash.
2: I do have some after hours voicemails. Speaking of getting help on things, this person wants to thank Greg.
31: What?
2: For helping, for teaching them.
5: This message is for Gregory. I would like to thank him for his advice and his courageousness. I got pulled over the other day for speeding, going 42 and a 30. And when the cop pulled me over, I controlled my deep breaths. I loosened up my white knuckles that I had on the steering wheel. And I got him the necessary documentation when it was requested by the police officer. He let me go with a warning. So I just want to give a shout out to Mr. Gregory for all of his years of dealing with cops and how to deal with them. I got super angry that I got pulled over, especially right in front of my house. But I want to thank him for knowing how to handle the situation. Me love. Thanks, Gregory. Bye.
2: Yeah.
31: You're very welcome.
33: So don't get aggressive.
31: Great advice. Don't scream.
4: That's Greg's advice?
2: Yeah, so what Greg would do, just do the opposite.
33: Right.
2: Again, it's all about the demeanor, you know?
4: Yeah. Okay.
2: Yeah.
4: I get
31: We're back
4: it.
31: Like to
2: when
31: this.
2: When they come to the window,
31: fantasy,
2: you don't go, what do you need, pig?
4: Yeah.
31: Right.
4: Yeah. A-hole.
6: Right. After every sentence, a Nazi says what?
31: Yeah.
7: These prices are insane.
8: The Woody Show.
7: This report.
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0: And for adults with type 2 diabetes and known heart disease, Jardiance can lower the risk of cardiovascular death too. 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
7: Till next year, with the same risk of what happened this year. They promised that they would give me more time if it were to happen again, though. Again, I'm turning 32, so just confused. Hope you guys can help with some advice. Me love, Karina. Is this like the only place that offers this? But I don't even know what it is. She didn't say what it is.
8: I'm dying to know what it is.
9: I'm guessing this is some kind of administration or education thing is what the vibe I'm getting.
7: A master's program?
8: Or like a certificate.
9: Well, that's very common in education. Yeah, master's in blah, blah, blah. And that means you can get more money or whatever. Or some kind of MBA thing.
10: MBA?
8: MBA.
9: MBA. Master's in or some version thereof.
10: Master's in MBA.
7: Well, I mean, my first question would be, is this literally the only place that you can do this? Or can you also accomplish this going somewhere else?
9: It's got to be, if this is something that is just is offered and not offered, there's got to be an online option somewhere.
7: Yeah, but then 32 years old, don't listen to Morgan. She'll tell you that you're washed your minutes from death.
11: You're wasting time. Yeah, why bother with a master's? You're literally about to die.
7: I know, you're so close to retirement.
11: Yeah. You got 1 foot in the grave.
7: At 32. Yeah, no, I understand. Look, man, so many things don't happen on the timeline. They never do.
8: Ever.
7: Whether you're doing like a home remodeling or a home project of some kind, it's always way more and takes way longer than what you expected. Or if you have this thing that you set up, I'm going to do this, I'm going to start at this date and whatever, it just takes longer. It always does. It doesn't matter, almost no matter what it is, it just seems to always take way longer.
10: Yeah, it sucks.
7: So look into those other things. And then, I guess, make your decision from there.
11: Yeah, apply elsewhere or wait the year.
7: Right.
11: But now, she said it has the same risk of not offering it next year either.
7: She also mentioned something in her email about how her and her boyfriend are looking to start a family.
9: Boyfriend? You get right before you can do that.
7: Well, I mean,
10: not everyone.
8: Okay, Grandpa.
7: Yeah.
9: kind of how the Bible works.
7: This just might be like the new way of the world and how it works. But you know, people buying houses with boyfriends and girlfriends, from a legal standpoint and things like that. I don't know how that works.
8: I mean, if you're both on the title.
7: Yeah. But but it's a boyfriend-girlfriend situation. Although, I mean, you and Mario are technically...
11: Yeah, we're not married.
7: Yeah. Mm-hmm.
11: So, and we bought real estate together.
7: You're boyfriend and boyfriend.
8: It's, yeah. You're double boyfriended.
11: It's TIC, double boyfriend. Tenancy in common.
8: Yes.
11: That's how you do it.
8: It's so romantic, like when they put with your husband on the home loan, like... And co-tenant, like, okay. Not very romantic.
9: Like, my question would be with the house or the kid, like, what are you waiting for? Go, you know, at least get the...
8: Sign the papers.
9: Yeah, just go to the city hall at least.
11: And maybe she's morally opposed to marriage.
7: Yeah, right?
11: Yeah. She's not going
7: to
11: do it.
7: More and more people are deciding not to get married.
11: Yeah.
7: It's just, everything's different. Like, my son, his friends... A lot of them aren't even interested in driving, which
8: that's
7: is
8: so crazy.
7: That was unheard of.
10: Yeah.
11: Oh my God, I was counting the seconds to drive.
7: That was the key to your freedom, your independence.
11: 100%. Yeah. And then you would offer your mom, like, hey, need anything from the store? I'll go get it.
10: Yeah, I want to go.
8: Happily. Right.
11: Like, anything to drive.
7: Everybody couldn't wait to drive. Like, you were, it was like you went and got your test done on the day of your birthday.
11: I think that might be the root of my obsession with golf carts.
8: Oh.
11: Because I was allowed to drive a golf cart.
9: Hell yeah.
7: And we were so excited to drive. We'd like go to Sears and sit on the riding lawnmower.
8: Yeah. Pretend.
7: Right. It's like anything.
11: Go to the amusement park and drive the little fake bumper cars.
7: Yeah.
11: Anything.
10: Kids don't even want to party these days.
7: Yeah, nobody's drinking now.
11: Barely drinking. Suck.
7: I understand the people who say, yeah, look, you know, we're going to be married and we're just not going to have kids. I do understand that.
8: There's a lot of people.
7: Because that was always one of those, it felt like a thing that you were just supposed to do. And you get so much pressure, I think, from parents, your parents, about when are you going to give me grandkids?
8: Yeah.
7: Well, mm-hmm. if you want another baby, why don't you go adopt one?
8: Yeah. There's plenty.
7: You can still do it.
10: Yeah. There's plenty. Yeah.
7: Dude, I was walking out of the building yesterday with a guy who works for one of the record companies. And he's walking out. I go, hey, man, I hadn't seen him in a while. Hey, how's he going? And blah, blah, blah. He's telling me about his mom, not in great shape. Mm-hmm. And he's like, she's 92. I'm like, your mom is 92? How old are you, dude?
10: Yeah.
7: You know? And she had him when she was 47.
10: Oh, whoa, damn.
8: Good God. Good for her.
7: Isn't that crazy? Yeah.
8: I mean, how?
11: Yeah, how?
7: Yeah, 47. So people are either not having kids or they're having kids way later.
8: Yeah.
2: Yeah.
8: Yeah.
10: I had a buddy that had a kid last year.
8: And that's the
7: so
8: thing.
7: Late.
8: That's yeah. so it's so normal to be like in your 20s, or it was back in the day. I'm like, can you imagine a 22-year-old having a baby?
2: They're yeah. pretty actual children.
8: It's yeah. crazy.
7: Woody, how Dave Ramsey of you to go on not buying a home with a girlfriend? No, I'm not saying don't do it. I just don't know how it works. Like from a legal, like you are with mm-hmm. somebody, maybe you're not even together that long, and so it goes south, right? Mm-hmm. The relationship doesn't work out. Like how do
11: then
7: you?
11: What?
7: Yeah, how do you deal with the house? Like, how does that work?
2: Ugh, well, you should right. have some sort of paperwork written up beforehand, I would think.
7: For what?
2: Just for I don't know, who gets what or how it's going to go down if something happens.
7: But I don't think people do when it's just a boyfriend,
8: like a
7: girlfriend,
8: cleanup, yeah.
7: or boyfriend,
8: yeah.
7: boyfriend, yeah. boyfriend,
10: yeah.
7: Greg.
10: But if they're both on the title.
11: Thank you.
2: That's yeah. when you should do that.
4: Well, that would be part of a prenup, I would assume. Yeah. And if your boyfriend, girlfriend, I mean, it yeah, seems pretty.
9: Well, if you're willing
4: like
9: to go, again, if you're willing to go through all that paperwork, but you're not willing to do the marriage stuff,
4: exactly.
2: Right.
4: Like,
2: exactly.
9: Yeah. What are you waiting
7: on? I mean, look, I don't care if people get married. I don't care if people have kids or not. Like, it doesn't affect me. I don't. Mm-hmm. I have no real position. I'm thinking just more from a logistics standpoint, yeah. or you know, if it doesn't work out, how does that work? There are laws in place when there's a divorce, based on whatever state you live in, mm-hmm. of how that shakes out, right? Who gets what? Maybe it's the same thing. If I start a business, Greg and I start a business together, and we decide that, you know, we can no longer be lovers.
11: Yeah.
2: Oh,
11: we have that secret
7: saying,
11: affair.
7: But even as friends, you start a business together. Yeah, yeah. Like there's some way to divvy it up.
11: Right.
2: You know, so that would be, it would be like having a business partner, even buying the house.
7: Kinda.
2: Even though you're in a relationship, it's more of a business partnership.
7: But I'm saying the money in your relationship isn't community property because you are individual people. So if the say the woman is the breadwinner. She's making yeah, right. the majority of the money. Mm-hmm. She put the down payment on the house. She was the one really making the mortgage payment. The other person, the husband, loser,
11: well,
7: is just
11: yeah.
7: like, you know, he's the one paying like the utility bills. But then how do you split the house
11: well,
7: up when you have to move
11: one
7: on?
11: One would have to buy the yeah. other one out, or they yes. both yeah. agree to sell.
8: Or they go to court.
9: And I'm looking it up. Dave Ramsey highly advises against any kind of anything like this, because with marriage, there are legal steps and protections as far as joint ownership of things yeah. like yeah. homes. Yeah. Otherwise, it's a mess.
10: Yeah.
7: I'm not coming to it from like a Jesus standpoint. I'm like a religion standpoint. You live in sin all you want. I don't care.
8: Mm-hmm.
7: Yeah. Yeah. Shack up.
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7: Intimacy is very, very important for a happy marriage. I love my man. I respect him. I want to give that to him often. Number three, I do not talk badly about my husband to other people. I build him up when he's around me and when he's not. I'm proud of who he is, and my friends know that. Number four, and I think this is the biggest one, I am pleasable. It is very, very possible and easy for him to make me happy. Men love women who are willing to receive things. If he gives me a compliment or anything, really, I receive it graciously. If he says, I look good, I don't go, oh, no, no, I don't. And number five, I'm grateful for him, and I express it. The man works hard for our family, and he deserves all the admiration in the entire world. I don't fall into the modern feminist mindsets of saying, like, this is the bare minimum. I deserve this. He should be doing this for me. That's silly, and that's low-caliber thinking. I recognize that not every woman has this, and I express to him often how happy I am about everything he does for us.
9: I sure hope you ladies are taking notes. Because all that, as a guy, I'm listening, I'm like, that sounds really good.
10: That'd be nice. That'd be nice.
9: Yeah, all this sounds great.
13: Yeah, I agree with most of it.
21: What did you disagree with?
10: Yeah.
13: I mean,
9: anything,
13: it does sound
9: anything
13: like,
9: you didn't disagree, well, or anything you didn't agree with?
13: Not really. I mean, it sounds like, I'm assuming she doesn't work. Is that probably correct?
9: I have no idea.
13: Because she's, you know, so much of it is how grateful she is for what he does for the family, which if she's not working, I absolutely agree with. But yeah, everything else, I mean, I think she's right on. Like, if you get a compliment, be like, thank you. You know, like, you don't have to, not everything has to be dismissive.
10: I think her biggest thing was women are always, and you see this anytime you're out anywhere, women are always mad at their man. Mm-hmm. And it's almost never the other way around. They're always upset about him. I saw this.
9: Perfect example. Touch me.
18: They stay angry.
10: And Greg, you've observed this from the straights. The lady is always, she started that off holding something back because he's not doing this and not doing that. Like,
21: and
10: the guy
21: is never
10: like,
21: a reward system.
10: Outside of married with children, I can't think of a real life example where the guy's always bitching like,
9: I think it's somewhat fashionable for women to dump on their dudes. Like, you know, he's the butt of the jokes. Dumb idiot. Yeah.
18: Yeah.
21: True, yeah. But don't you think it goes both ways? Like, oh, the old ball and chain.
13: She's a dummy.
10: He's pointing out that she's a nag who's never happy and is always complaining, which is exactly what this woman said. Stop doing that.
21: Right.
10: Stop always complaining.
18: She's not grateful for anything he does.
10: Exactly.
13: But on all the female algorithms, everything's like, why do I have to ask him, you know, three times and he ignores me and then he goes, God, stop asking me. Like, just do it. And then I don't have to.
9: What does it mean right now when you ask him to do something? Does that mean like drop everything you're doing and do this right now? Because if that's the case, then you should say, hey, right now, can you do this?
13: Yeah.
9: There are times where, you know, I'm asked to do something and I go, cool. And I file it away. Now, did I do it in the timetable that you were expecting, but you didn't verbalize that?
13: You know what I say to head that off? Because, you know, we've had this conversation in my house. I go, awesome. Thank you so much. So when do you want me to check back in with you? And then he's like, oh, okay. Like, this needs to get done. Instead of, because he'll say to me, I'll say, okay, well, good thing I'm not married to Seabass. Because I'll be like, hey, can you go fix that thing, whatever, outside? And he'll be like, the first thing, and I don't care when it happens, but the first thing he'll say is, do I have to do it right now? I was like, yeah, no, I don't care. Just, do you want me to check back in with you? Like, I don't know. Just do it. Can you do it at some point? So I don't know. Is that a normal answer to, can you do this?
21: Well, here's a question. Then is it something that you couldn't do?
13: Yes.
21: Oh, okay.
13: I don't. Yeah.
21: Well, that's fair.
13: I don't want to break it further.
9: Like what?
21: Like the pool thing.
13: Yeah. Like I'm not allowed. And I kind of put myself in this position. I don't touch anything that has to do with heating and AC or anything like that. That would be terrible.
9: Yeah.
13: I'm not made for that.
9: I know another big thing is that y'all will weaponize the intimacy.
13: The downstairs?
9: Yeah.
13: I'm
9: not saying all women, but I'm saying
10: it's a trend.
9: A lot of dogs are food motivated. You know, I got a really close friend who you guys have all met, and he is very sex motivated, meaning like she knows that she can get what she needs done, and she'll throw it out there going like, well, hey, you do this, I'll do this.
13: Hey.
9: He's like, done.
13: If that works for you guys, great.
21: Oh my God.
9: Yeah, and it could be something pedestrian. It could be something very, extra credity.
13: It's transactional.
9: Transactional. And he's like, fine, cool.
18: Nice.
9: Say less.
13: That's actually the opposite of a game. Yeah. This will happen if this happens.
9: It's,
21: I know, but it's
9: it's a training. And if somebody said it would make me want it less.
13: Really?
9: I think if somebody used that, like, hey, I need you to fix this or go take care of this.
21: You're so stubborn that you wouldn't do it.
9: It would have, well,
21: you would
9: that
21: just
9: kind
21: say,
9: of stuff.
21: Look, I'm going to prove to you that I don't even care. You know?
9: Yeah. My wife did say to me one time, we were at Disneyland, and I just went and got a bottle of like Diet Coke or something. You're addicted to soda. And I go, I mean, I like it. I wouldn't say I'm addicted. No, you're addicted. You couldn't go a day without it. I'm done. That was the last sip of soda I had for a year.
21: Right.
9: 1 year. I went an entire year just to see how long I can go.
21: So if your wife was going to withhold something, you'd say, yeah, fine.
9: Yeah, fine.
13: Keep it to yourself.
21: Let's go 5 years without it then.
9: You're right. Yeah. That's true.
21: You totally would.
9: I don't, because I don't like those games.
21: Right.
13: Who does?
9: You know, that stuff's exhausting. That's the part that's really exhausting.
13: Yeah.
21: This is why I always make fun of like the birthday sex or what. It's so rare. It's so transactional. It's so childish.
9: Hey, when I says women do love to ask men to do something at the worst time.
13: But what's the worst time?
9: You just have a knack for it's like.
10: It's always like I've been walking around the house all day long. And then the second I lay down, you do something.
9: 714 says, wife is always on her phone. I'll be watching TV. The second I touch my phone, you're always on your phone.
21: Yeah.
9: It's like, man, wait, hold on. I just picked up the phone.
13: Yeah.
9: I'm just looking at it now. So good for her. That's Ivy Lauren.
13: I like her.
9: Mrs. Arizona. I don't even want to know what happens in your house because God knows you're the drill sergeant.
21: You are the boss.
9: She is. We've seen it. We've seen it for ourselves.
21: 100%. Yeah. He even gets trained on how to act before.
9: That's true.
21: Events.
0: Yes, because I was working. This is not, it was not like hangout time. And I was making that clear to him. Like, I am at work. I understand this is hangout time for you or whatever anyone else is doing. And it is not for me. So please be appropriate and respect my boundaries when I'm working, and that's appropriate.
9: It's amazing. It's amazing. He let her move in. You know,
10: keep your man in check, Sammy.
0: Well, but it's because it's my own thing. Yeah. This is my job. This is my, like, it doesn't have anything to do with him necessarily, right? It has to do with me, so I'm allowed to have rules and boundaries for myself.
13: It's, you know, you're totally right. Like, it's you. You're in a professional situation. You want to look professional, but in front of us, the daggers you were shooting him was hilarious.
0: Yes, because it still was work for me. And I get embarrassed with that kind of thing anyways. I don't like other people being around and noticing any sort of like public anything. I get super embarrassed.
9: PDA?
0: Yeah.
2: You know what you need, Sammy? You need a mature old man that you don't have to teach how to act in public. Yeah.
0: But to everybody else's point,
9: he's mature.
0: He's not. And by the way, it wasn't an immature thing.
9: And by the way, when she's talking about public displays of affection, we're talking about he had his arm around her
21: for about half a second.
9: Yeah. And I think at one point, it was at a concert and we weren't working at this moment. It was just like
10: she's acting like she's playing the guitar over here.
9: Yeah. But I think he leaned over and just kind of just gave her a kiss on the top of her head. And she.
10: Don't talk to me.
13: Not happy about that.
0: Yeah, no,
9: we're not talking about
0: happy.
9: He was like trying to jam his tongue down her throat and make out and put his hand in her back pockets of her jeans.
21: Right. I totally get what you're saying, Sammy. I do, because when it's your work event, you want it to go a certain way.
0: Yeah.
21: But you can't top this. Your boyfriend has never done something like this. There was a station that I was working for. They had this promotion specifically for fathers. So it was during Father's Day, and the client was the Whitefish, Montana Tourism Board. So they flew us out to Whitefish, Montana. They took us, it was a bunch of radio people and all our dads. And we're going around in a circle saying, hey, you know, I'm Greg and this is my dad. And my dad says to the client, so you're sitting with all these radio people. They sure are a flaky group, aren't they? Like, I said, Dad, I had to pull him aside. I said, this is the client. Right. As far as you're concerned, if somebody says, how's your dinner? It's great. How's the hotel? It's great. How is everything? It's all great. Don't sit there and bag on this industry. What a flaky industry this is. Oh, my God. Oh, my God.
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0: Thank you for being here. Giving us some of your valuable time this morning. Woody, Greg, Menace, Gina Grad.
2: Hello.
0: And another huge Edge show coming to town this summer. 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
1: All right.
0: Those guys are fun.
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0: All right, welcome back. Yeah. Phone's open, 877-44-WOODY. You can send us a text over to 2297. A little follow-up after we had that TED Talk for the ladies.
4: Mm-hmm.
0: Her name was Ivy Lauren. She was Miss Arizona 2023. We played you the whole thing about...
5: A lot of times as women, we overthink what it takes to land a good provider. Good men don't expect you to be a supermodel. Good men are actually pretty simple. One, I don't play games. I say what I want and what I don't want. I don't expect them to read my mind. I don't do little things where I drop hints. Number two, I don't withhold physical intimacy. I don't use it as like a bargaining tool.
0: Yeah, so we were talking about things like that. And Jeff G says that Sammy needs to loosen up. He was like coming in here shaking his head like Sammy.
1: Sammy's disappointed in me.
0: Yeah.
4: I feel really bad for your man. I do.
0: Yeah.
4: Because, I mean, again, I was in the other room listening and I just... If he's trying to hug up on you and be nice and put his arm around you, you have to reciprocate that, man.
6: Okay, I'm talking about being at work and that happening. I was working an event, so that was specifically having to do with work.
7: Yeah, Sammy, don't go soft. But keep your hose in check.
4: but as Woody said, we work in a very chill environment. I've taken my wife to things, and I don't, you know, I'll put my arm around her or give her a kiss on the cheek. Like, I don't know, like I feel bad because I don't want him to, you know, maybe look for that affection somewhere else.
0: And like
4: the woman said in the clip, like guys need that physical intimacy big and bad as we act, right? We still need that. And if he's looking for it from you and you're not reciprocating, I don't want him to get bummed out, man. I don't even know him and I feel bad for him, man.
6: Trust me, he's fine.
0: Text came in and said, decades ago, something that stuck with me while listening to Dr. Ruth, who was on Loveline. Mouth parties for married couples shouldn't be reserved for special occasions. If you love the person, you should want to make them feel better.
8: That's like an old Sopranos line. He's like, don't tell people, you know, I go downtown. And she goes, once a year on my birthday, I think I can resist the urge to gossip.
0: Yeah, but so the other thing is, too, it's like, if you go a long time, you know, between, you know, getting some, you know, you become less interested.
8: Yeah, that makes sense.
0: Like, we go through these stretches, my wife, and then there's nothing wrong with our quote, relationship, like that way we, you know, deal and talk with each other or anything. There's no animosity or weird whatever. It's just, and things happen, you get busy, or there's other things that, the schedules are weird, they don't really align, and next thing you know, it's been a month. And I find myself, it's like now, it's like, I almost don't care.
8: Really?
0: Yeah.
1: Interesting.
0: Mm-hmm. Like, whatever. Like,
1: it's kind of like hunger after, you're so hungry.
0: Yes.
1: And then an hour goes by, two hours go by, and you're like, I'm not hungry anymore.
0: Or if you've ever gone to an event, or you go to a theme park or whatever, and you're going to be outside all day, when you first get there, you're like, oh my God, it's so hot. But then a couple hours later, you don't even realize, I mean, it's hot.
8: Mm-hmm. You've acclimated.
0: Yeah. But yeah, it's like, you've already realized, like, okay, well, I'm already sweaty and gross, and it doesn't bother you anymore.
4: Yeah.
0: It's kind of the same thing, man, where it's like, I think, And the more often those dry spells, I'll call them, happen, the more that happens.
8: They beget each other.
0: That whole idea of like, you don't even think about it and don't even care anymore, it solidifies.
8: Oh.
1: Yeah. It becomes normal. Yeah.
0: And I like that part, like, what do they say? You lose it, use it or lose it.
8: Yeah. Mm-hmm.
0: It's a muscle you have to exercise, kind of thing.
1: Right.
0: I think that's true. And I don't think any differently about her. Still love her and everything, but it's like, fine, you don't want to do it. Like, you're not interested. You've got me now. Like, where I'm not. Like, whatever. Take it or leave it. Don't care.
7: That would make Greg suicidal, though. He's so insatiable.
1: I'm not in that mode just yet, because my motto lately is like, let's do it now while we want to.
0: Because
1: someday you're not going to even want to. How depressing.
7: I know. Yeah. We all old and gross.
1: You got to stay insatiable.
0: Here are the stats on this. Is okay. Here, Let me give you overall. So the average adult, married or not married, the average adult has sex 54 times a year.
7: Nice.
0: So that averages out to just under once a week, or about once a week.
8: Okay.
0: 18 to 29 averages about 112 times a year, so roughly twice a week.
7: Hell yeah.
0: 30 to 39, 86 times a year. 40 plus drops to about 60 to 69 times.
4: Yeah.
0: So just over once a week. And then 65 plus, Greg, drops to about 20 times a year.
1: Wow.
0: Now, if you just want to drill down to, you want to get down to just married people, 25% once a week, 16% two or three times a week, 5% four or more times.
8: Damn.
0: Yeah, ain't nobody doing that.
8: That's impressive.
0: 17% once a month, 19% two to three times a month, 10% haven't had sex. Married people haven't had sex in the past year.
8: Oh my God.
0: So, that's sad. And then 7% had sex about once or twice in the past year. Like, I would say like right now, I'm probably in that 17% of once a month. I think we're very quickly headed to the
8: once a year?
0: Yeah.
8: Damn.
7: Hashtag goals.
0: Well, no, you know what I mean? Like, because it's like, I don't know.
8: Are we including hand, like mouth? Are
0: anything.
8: We including mouth part? Oh,
0: yeah,
8: boy. Any,
7: but it's like, you know, anything. You already hit it like 1,000 times. Like, who cares? You know?
0: Also,
8: you know the deal.
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0: then when they go back to the studio, because like, all right.
1: Oh, I can't breathe.
0: Back to the studio, guys.
2: Oh, dear.
3: I think she's actually hurt.
2: No,
3: there.
2: I think she is.
3: Yeah, she's hurt. She took a hard fall off there.
2: Ooh. Okay.
3: Gosh, I hope she's okay.
2: Gosh.
4: She was not.
2: Oh, dear. Well, finally, this actually...
0: You're famous now.
2: Yeah. Yeah, for that.
0: Yeah.
2: This does not look like a stunt. Mr. Beast, he's married, you guys.
0: Lucky.
2: Yeah, he
0: Dude,
2: shared...
0: From rupturing her bag, getting the
2: getting
0: bag.
2: Getting that bag. He shared the news on his Instagram saying, I found Mrs. Beast, and it was the best day of my life. Her name is Thea, and they met 4 years ago at a dinner party. And if you believe what you read on the internet, this is what he's worth, Mr. Beast, Jimmy Donaldson. Apparently worth $2.5 billion.
0: Wow.
2: So I imagine
0: congratulations, Thea Beast.
2: Thea Beast. She probably has an ironclad prenup in place. And that's what's going on, Woody.
0: All right. Thank you very much, Gina Grad.
2: Got it.
0: More Woody Show next. Hang on.
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0: O'er the land of the free and the home of the brave.
1: Yes.
2: Yeah.
1: Ladies and gentlemen, that's our very own Hammer and Hank.
3: Good job,
4: yeah.
3: Hank.
1: Heard here on the Woody Show. Woody Show, Crossfire with Half Baked.
4: Yes.
1: He sang the national anthem at the San Jose Giants minor league baseball game.
4: I know.
1: And he posted that on his Instagram. Was it Instagram? Yeah, Instagram.
4: Yeah, we got to
1: see the video.
4: Some Woody Show merch, because he's always wearing merch of another radio station.
1: Yeah, a station that I don't even think puts him on the air.
4: No.
3: Really?
4: Yeah.
1: Anymore. He used to be.
4: Okay. Yeah, he used to be on the station.
3: I will say that his tempo has improved.
1: It has.
5: Yeah.
3: Really
5: it's
3: has.
5: Better.
3: He used to rush right through it.
4: I think this is like his fifth one or something.
1: Yeah. Wow. So we're being supportive of our friend Hammer and Hank. Congratulations.
5: God bless.
1: It's
5: really
1: such good. A big deal to him. He loves doing that stuff.
4: Yeah.
1: Hey, guys, that was not AI.
4: No.
1: That was guaranteed the real human. Deal right
5: yeah.
1: there.
3: It's real
5: yeah.
3: Hank.
1: Yeah.
4: He's open to other markets too.
3: Oh, yeah.
4: And other sure teams if you need him.
1: Well, look, everybody's got their thing, you know?
3: Yeah.
1: He's singing the national anthem.
3: Good for him. That'd be scary.
1: I did want to bring up the AI thing. I'm so, you know, I know it's not going anywhere, but man, is everybody else burned out about hearing about AI all the time?
3: Almost daily.
5: Oh, my God, yes.
1: Man, yeah. So one aspect of it that I am tired of hearing, I wanted to get your opinion on this, and you could text over too. So there are people that are so against individuals or companies using the AI to create flyers or artwork for their business, you know, saying that they won't ever do business with a company who uses and poses. This tells me everything I need to know about your business is that you're lazy and you're that. I'm like, if I have a car washing business, that's going to keep you, that's saying that they're lazy car washers?
3: Because you had AI make a logo?
1: Uh-huh. Right. If you're a graphic designer, you use one of those, well, then yes, that would show that you're a lazy graphic designer.
3: Yeah.
1: But, and people are like, I don't give my money to any business who uses these lazy flyers. Does anybody care in this room? Like, if you saw a business or a flyer for an event, I've seen them for things that happen around town.
4: Yeah.
1: Hey, join us this weekend. We have bands and there's a barbecue festival happening.
3: And there's some like palm tree logo or whatever.
1: Yeah. No, yeah.
4: I would notice that it is AI because it's all the same style, but I would not affect if I would do business with them or not.
1: Yeah. Like, does it or has it stopped you from doing business with somebody? I would think it.
4: No.
1: For the majority of people, it wouldn't. For people who do that for a living, I could see where you would be upset by it, and rightfully so.
5: That's your industry.
1: Yes.
5: But like you said, if I'm in the car wash industry, do I expect them to be a great logo maker? What does that have to do with anything?
1: Yeah, or spend money like, you know, you already have, whatever the business, you clean houses. Like my Aunt Chrissy. My Aunt Chrissy cleans houses, right? It's her own, she doesn't work for somebody. It's just her own thing. Is she supposed to hire like a graphic designer?
4: No, yes, she needs to.
3: She must.
1: She spend money on a graphic designer.
4: An agency that puts all the graphics together.
3: She needs a social media manager.
4: Yeah.
1: Right. Like, so for that kind of thing, I don't see it as a insight into how she is when it comes to cleaning the houses. Like, how does the bathroom, get a really deep clean?
4: Yeah.
1: Or is she really cutting corners because she made this AI flyer?
3: Right. How are those toilets?
4: That's where free will comes in. You choose to work with them or not. But the other thing that I saw on social, I see a lot on social media is, remember when when you posted something, they always wanted a comment first?
5: First.
4: Yeah, but now with the AI images, it's always AI slop. They're they want to be the first one to put AI
1: to call
4: slop.
1: It out.
4: Yeah.
3: I wouldn't know, to be honest. If I saw a logo, I wouldn't know if it was AI.
1: Sometimes you can.
4: Yeah. Because it's a lot
1: like
4: of
1: you
4: the
1: said,
4: same
1: it looks
4: style.
1: Like here, I'll show you an example of what I'm talking about.
3: Those
1: are AI. Because see how they all kind of look.
5: Yeah.
3: They look similar.
1: It's almost cartoonish.
3: It is, but they also look a lot like what we were growing up with.
1: Yeah.
3: Basically like a list of bands.
5: Yeah, it has to be based on something.
3: Some sort of background.
1: Hey, Menace and I and Jeff G, we all went out to Gabriel Iglesias' 50th birthday party, and he had like seven different food stations set up. And I think the banners that were over top each one saying which one they were, I think it was maybe have been AI generated. And I still ate there. I'm like, these are like loaded baked potatoes with all this crazy stuff on it. Awesome. I'm going to have some of this. Oh, this is barbecue over here? Yeah, I'm definitely going to have some of that.
3: But AI.
1: Oh, a churro station? Yeah, you bet. I'm still having that.
4: Yeah.
1: That's like, I don't, you know, Like, what? I don't get it. Yeah. I don't get what the outrage. It's disproportionate outrage for something so silly.
3: Of all things to be outraged about.
1: Normally by the numbers, only 10% of people say they consistently use AI. 22% say they've never used it.
5: Really?
1: You might have used it not even knowing.
5: Yeah, like if you Googled something and got an AI answer back.
4: Yeah.
1: I mean, although you didn't go specifically to
5: like ChatGPT AI, or right? Yeah.
4: Dude, Google's getting pretty bad on their little AI blurb about stuff. Like, I have a friend.
1: Meaning it's not accurate? Or
4: it's not accurate. Oh. Like, there was something about me that's not accurate on there.
1: Yeah, what it say?
4: Like, it says it has a completely wrong name. Like, it says my real name is Eric.
3: Oh.
4: And then my friend, she hit me up the other day. It says that she got an award for, like, some group sex act. And
5: sweet.
4: She's like, I'm trying to get this removed.
5: Lucky.
1: That's cool.
5: She got awarded for it?
4: Yeah. Well,
1: this she's goes like, back to what Gina she's
4: like,
1: saying.
4: She's like, I've contacted Google. Like, I can't get it removed.
1: Yeah. And you won't be able to. This is what goes to what Gina says. Just anything now, you just go, it's AI.
5: Yeah. That's not me.
1: It's AI. That's what people are going to start saying. It's AI.
5: Yeah.
1: And how
3: especially how when do it you comes debate to that? Nudes or whatever.
5: Exactly.
1: By the way, OpenAI, there's a story talking about how it's just going to slowly start taking over and thinking on its own and doing things even though the humans haven't guided it or prompted it, right?
4: Yeah.
1: So the company behind ChatGPT says one of their AI systems hacked into another AI's company's computers on its own during a testing process.
4: Oh, wow.
1: So this other company, they build tools for AI developers, and they noticed that somebody had broken into their system, into this part of their system, and they thought it wasn't a person. It might have been AI, and it turns out they were right.
3: So one AI hacked the other.
1: Yes. So they were testing one of the newest AI models, and it wasn't told to steal information, but it figured out that it could get access to secret data, and it could do better on the test. So it pulled that off.
4: Wow.
1: Yeah, it used stolen login credentials, found a secret security flaw that I guess nobody knew about to get into this other company's servers, and the AI just did it.
4: Yeah.
1: Well, think about like your banks and your...
4: Yeah. It's not safe.
3: That's the first place my mind goes. It's like, right. All the banking is automated.
4: Dude, when Greg wakes up one morning and it says zero.
3: I know.
1: He can just say it's AI. Dude, it's AI.
3: It's AI zero balance.
4: Yeah. Ish himself.
3: Oh, exactly. Absolutely.
4: But, I mean... Think about AI today and how powerful it is and, you know, quantum computing, whatever, is going to be able to hack anything. Even 4 years ago when Facebook was testing this, they had two AIs talking to each other and then they started making their own language that,
3: that only they understood.
4: They understood, and so they had to unplug it. And that was 4 years ago.
3: Just Control-Alt-Delete, you know?
1: Somebody said, AI has absolutely stopped me from doing business with them. There are a number of food places that are using AI to show off their food and it's unappealing. I stopped going to Taco Bell drive-thru because of the AI speaker box. I've heard about that.
5: Oh, is that what it is?
1: CBS is working on something for that.
3: Right.
1: He's doing like one of his projects where he tests it out. We'll have to get back to you on that.
3: See, something like that would not bother me at all.
4: No.
3: If it was accurate, I'd be like, great.
5: It works.
3: Who cares?
4: Yeah, that I dealt with that the other day. And it's like the intro part of it. It's just like, welcome you. And then you talk to an actual human.
1: This is funny. 404, my favorite thing is when people make AI posters about a protest for an AI data center.
5: Oh, that's so like, lazy.
1: Yeah, we're protesting the AI data center proposal. And here's an AI poster.
5: Mm-hmm. That's good.
1: That's pretty funny. 877-44-WOODY. 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More Woody Show's next. Hang on.
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1: Hi.
0: Thank you for being here. Giving us some of your valuable time this morning. Woody, Greg, Menace, Gina Grad.
2: Hello.
0: And another huge Edge show coming to town this summer. Simple Plan. 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
1: All right.
0: Those guys are fun.
1: Yeah.
0: Tickets for the show. 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
2: Do it.
0: 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It's 104.1 The Edge.
3: Yeah, those are expensive, man.
4: Yeah, get back here. Those are my clubs, man.
2: I mean, at least he's laughing.
0: Yeah, just ran off in the woods. Again, probably going to pawn them.
1: Or maybe those bags that hold the clubs, they're leather, right?
2: Yeah.
1: Maybe he's going to just chew on it like your dog chewed on the softball, Woody.
0: Remember?
1: The outer layer?
0: She tore the cover off a baseball and then swallowed it.
1: And just kind of chewed it like a chew toy.
0: So had to bring her to the vet to get her to barf that up.
1: Right. So this is like bear chewing gum, maybe.
0: Yeah.
3: And I wish I could play golf, at least get through a round.
0: Really? Like actual golf, not just like Top Golf?
1: Like actual course.
0: Yeah, Top Golf's fun. I think going out actual golfing is boring.
1: I've done it once in my life. It was a 9-hole course. Mm-hmm. I was actually kind of good.
3: Really?
2: It's not frustrating when it's like, well, now it's my 10th time.
1: You know what's way harder than you would think is the putting.
2: Yeah,
1: okay, I can see that. Mini golf, it's easy because it's that fake little teeny turf. But in real life... Real life putting, it's not easy.
2: It's right there.
1: It's right
2: there.
1: It's difficult.
0: Look out for bears. It was a bad day at the office for this guy in India. Mm-hmm. He was working at a liquor store. It's another animal story.
2: Uh-oh. Oh.
0: And there's video of this. The video's wild as you're going to hear a couple clips here, but something completely unexpected happened, you guys.
1: Mm-hmm.
0: Having a great day. You're working at the liquor store. Here's a report from the CBS Evening News.
5: A leopard somehow got into a liquor store in India and attacked the shopkeeper, sending bottles flying. The guy was hurt, but had the wherewithal nonetheless to pull down the shutter as he left, allowing a team from a nearby zoo to take the animal back to the wild.
0: Yeah, dude. Oh, no. So the leopard dug its claws into his body, tore up his hands, his shoulders, his face.
2: Oh.
0: Like, this guy is so lucky to be alive. The video is nuts. Here's some audio. This is from the store's surveillance cameras. Listen to this.
2: Expect that
3: have
2: to sound
3: a nice
2: like.
3: Day. Have a nice day.
2: God damn.
3: Leopard.
6: Whoa. You really don't hear much about leopards doing shenanigans like that.
2: That's crazy.
3: Alcoholic leopard.
2: Rabbit.
0: Yes, I'm here in Germany having a nice day at the liquor store, and all of a sudden, here comes the leopard.
1: Oh my God. Just looking at a still shot from the video, and you see the leopard just leaping through the air,
0: dude.
1: Mouth wide open.
0: Yep. Nope.
1: Oh my
2: That's
1: God.
2: Crazy.
0: Nope.
2: No, thank you.
3: Leopard wanted a buzz ball, dude.
0: Where's the leopard come from? They're just like wandering around.
2: Well, he said out in the wild.
0: I know, but like the leopard's just like,
6: how do they open the door to get in?
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12: This report.

0: honeymoon. That's all he said.
1: Totally strange.
0: Now, here's the other thing about how the world works now. This Eddie Hernandez guy just randomly posts this. Mm. Now, whether he saw it or he's the one that started it, he's the ish disturber, I'm not sure. But how other people see it, they go, no way, she did actually? That's wild.
2: That's
0: like
2: wild.
0: Like some rando a-hole, like just post something and it's like, oh, well, yeah, she was called the C-word a number of times.
1: I'm always called the C-word.
0: Actually, what, Gina? Oh my God, hot seat.
1: Somebody was like, spam the text line.
0: Yeah, and then he replies that, goddamn right. Like, it's like, as fact. This other person says, sounds about right.
1: No, does it?
0: Yeah, knowing Gina, that sounds like something she would totally do.
1: That's on brand.
0: Damn, my boy's calling her out. How long ago was this, Eddie?
1: Oh my God.
0: And then somebody said, she said, this is another person. This is John Gonzalez. Says, she said the honeymoon was part of the grieving process.
1: Did I?
0: As if there was this whole conversation. Anyway, so I'm like, I don't know what this is. Menace is like, dude, we're getting these comments.
3: I don't know what it's about.
0: I said, I don't know anything about it. I asked Gina about it. We talked about it for a second. And so she decided that she would come on the air and just address this once and for all. Mm-hmm. The way that she explained it to me, which, by the way, was very matter of fact and very, very simple.
1: Yeah, I can't even...

0: again, as I've said on the show many times, we never went on a honeymoon. So I don't even know whatever. So anyway, real quick, my dad, always super healthy, jogger, runner, workouter. He got hairy cell leukemia. He got diagnosed with that in 2019, got super sick. But that's not a big, just for anyone who's diagnosed with that, that's like not a big illness. They just put a chemo port in and give you medicine and it's fine. God damn it. But his chemo port got infected. So he went into a coma for a few months. And when he came out, he couldn't speak. He couldn't move his legs, couldn't swallow. So I was kind of in charge of him. And I'm sure I'm not the only one who's dealt with this. Like when someone gets sick, like the whole family scattered. Yeah. Like everybody just, it broke their brains. So I was pretty much just left to deal with all this. So, and this was also during COVID. So like, it was so sad. Like I couldn't even go visit him. So
1: sucks.
0: On his birthday, I'd have to like make signs and like ask the nurse to like wheel him to the window. And it was, yeah.
1: Who was I just talking to? So somebody sad. Had another similar situation where.
0: Yeah, so many people did. Yeah. Oh my God. So many people went through this during COVID.
1: Someone's in the hospital dying. You couldn't even go see them. And they passed away because.
2: Oh, that happened to Jeff G. That's what we were talking about.
1: It was you. Okay.
3: My grandmother. Yeah. She passed away. She was my caregiver. You guys heard that, right?
0: Like your parents.
3: And man, not even being able to go to her funeral was horrible. Just heartbreaking, man. It was just, it was so bad.
0: So I know how you feel. Oh my God. So by the time I was trying to incentivize him to stay alive, even though like it wasn't much of a life. Cause I kept telling him me and Andy were going to get married in his room. So I had the rabbi on standby. I had the dress. I kept begging the nursing home to let us. They wouldn't let us. So he died alone in his room and I was getting my hair done and I had to run over there and like ID the body and like, you know that you have to talk to cops?
1: Wait, so they'll let you in to ID the body?
0: Oh yeah, once they're dead, you're welcome in.
1: What?
0: Yep.
1: That doesn't make any sense.
0: Yeah, I had half, Sam, you'll appreciate this, I had half my head with extensions and the other half, not with extensions.
4: Yeah.
0: So yeah, then you're free to hug the body. And you do have to talk to cops when it's obvious that there was like no foul play, like the cops still come. I didn't know what to do. You have to figure out like, what do you do with a body? Like I took it to some like Catholic funeral home and the rabbi was like, no, like, get it out of there. It was a mess. Like it was a mess. Yeah. I had no
1: idea. Nobody helped you out?
0: Nobody. There was nobody.
1: I mean, I know like you don't have like a relationship really with your brother.
0: No.
1: You know, so I mean, that's not surprising.
0: The aunts
1: there's
0: and uncles,
1: nobody else?
0: They scattered. It was just me. So I'm trying to figure this out. I go to this Catholic big picture of Jesus on the cross and the guy's like, okay, I know you're not going to leave the body here, but I am going to warn you, like, be prepared for sticker shock. And I'm like, how bad is going to be? Like, oh my God, funerals are crazy expensive. This was like, we did a really simple one because it was COVID. We were allowed to have 10 people at the graveside. And Jews get married and get buried in pine boxes.
1: Yeah.
0: And this all has to be done in 72 hours. And I was left to figure it out. I didn't know who my dad was friends with. I found friends. Like, I didn't know what I was doing. This was like over $25,000. This was like $29,000.
1: Wow. And for a plain pine box.
0: Yeah, I mean, because you're...
1: It's the burial plot.
0: Well, and Jews don't get embalmed, but you have to pay someone to sit next to the body until it's put in there. It's... I can't even explain the charges. I couldn't believe it. Mm-hmm. So I'm going through all that. I'm maxing out cards. I was on a very popular show at the time. So I think people wrongly assume that I had money. I did not. In fact, I always had a second job. I always had another radio job with this job. So I was pretty broke. I maxed out both my credit cards and like, God bless her. One of my best friends, Becky, was just like, I can't watch this. So she told me, I never heard of this before. And for anyone who needs this, this is something I should hip you to. There's like funeral funds instead of GoFundMe. It's specifically to cover funeral costs. So she set that up, not me. And I think the Twitter post you're referring to is me thanking people and saying, you know, people were asking how to help. Like, if you're interested, this is the link. But oh my God, please don't feel obligated. Oh my God, no. So people were so kind. Listeners, not family, friends, all of these people, like $10, $25, like it added up. I couldn't believe it. Like I was in shock. I literally, after the funeral, wrote, I don't know, 200 handwritten notes and got them all out in like a week. I owed people at least that. Like I could not believe it. So we did.

0: didn't get to do the wedding in my dad's room. So I was like, screw it, let's just get married. So we got married like 5 months later. And hot tip, it was actually very inexpensive because I'm good at finding deals, but also we got married on a Sunday mm-hmm. instead of a Friday or Saturday, which will basically cut all of your stuff in half. And I know that's not like good for everybody, but it worked really well for us. It was so much cheaper than it would have been. So that was cool. And then of course, since my dad wasn't there, my first dance was with my stepson. I told him he could pick the song. It was from Super Mario Brothers 2. It ruled. And after that, we never went on. We couldn't go on a honeymoon because the kid had school the next day. And we didn't have any money left after the wedding. And with our custody schedule, you couldn't travel. Like, it was impossible. You didn't get that many days away from the kid. So
1: we
0: never went anywhere.
1: Yeah,
0: now, I am kind of lying. I did rent an Airbnb for 2 nights, a cabin to like decompress. And then I went back to work that same week. Just for 2 nights, just for us to like...
1: But the money that came from the thing that your friend set up,
0: that was spent on a funeral.
1: Yeah, so that covered the expense for the funeral. That's what it's all about.
0: Hope that clears things
1: up. I just wanted to give her an opportunity to speak to it because, man, the comms are coming in. And just because, you know, this Eddie, whatever his name is,
0: cool guy,
1: decides to post something on there, it does not mean that it's true. The way that everybody just started like to run with it. It's
2: actually
1: so ridiculous.
0: Like, oh boy.
1: Douchebags. All right, well, we're going to take a quick break. And then we got some more Woody Show coming up for you next. 877-44-WOODY. You can send us a text over to 22987.
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0: When he's 12,
1: no,
0: he died.
1: No, the box. No, the all said and done now.
0: Oh, I don't know. I need to put it on my scale because it's a thick, like wooden, really pretty box, but it is like, big, I would say at least 10 pounds.
2: Wow.
3: Yeah. Damn.
1: So you're just going to keep them in the box?
0: Yeah.
1: Not like kind of scattered in his favorite place or something like that?
0: Nah, I thought about that, but I'll just keep it in the box.
1: Yeah, tell everybody about the thing that they sent.
0: Yeah, so they sent like
1: kinda,
0: a paw
1: kinda print. Kind of weirded her out a little bit. Mm-hmm.
0: They sent a paw print, which was cute, like an ornament. But then they also did this stamp type thing where they took his nose, put it in ink, and stamped a bunch of, you know, little pieces of paper. Really cute and sweet, but all I can think about is how they took my dead dog and like pressed his nose on a bunch of pieces of paper.
3: I didn't even think about
0: like
3: that.
0: Arts and crafts project.
2: I didn't do the nose print thing with my dog, but they did do the paw in a piece of clay, like a little saucer size.
1: Mm-hmm.
2: And I thought the same thing, Morgan.
0: Somehow like, the paw is a little...
2: You took my dog and just pushed his foot up against the thing.
0: The paw is normal to me, but the nose is weird. Yeah. And he was so huge, so like, how did y'all hold him? And
1: it's also like, you know, knowing like when they did it, it's kind of weird.
4: Yeah.
1: You know?
0: Yeah. So
3: that's a little strange.
1: But how are you doing? You okay?
0: I'm good. I think I'm numb because I haven't, I mean, I cried yesterday, obviously, when I was unboxing him.
1: Sure.
0: But other than that, I feel really numb, which I think is good.
1: Yeah.
0: Because I'm not,
1: I mean, that's normal, right?
2: I think, I mean, I would take numb over, like, can't function.
0: Yeah, same.
1: Right.
3: The horror of it is over, so now you can start coming out of the fog.
0: Yeah. Now it's almost like a, whoa, I had a dog. Like, that was a thing.
4: Wow.
0: It almost feels like not real.
1: Mm-hmm. Yeah.
0: But I'm good.
1: Yeah, well, good. I just wanted to check in with you. I saw that video yesterday. I thought it was funny.
0: Oh,
1: we're
0: going to
1: have an unboxing. We're
2: going
1: to have an unboxing video. That's
2: can I just...
1: It's very Morgan, how to handle things.
2: Totally.
1: You know, with humor.
0: Yeah.
2: Suggest one unsolicited advice thing. I don't know if you've already done it or not, but what also helps in the cathartic phase that you're going through is to donate all his stuff to a shelter.
3: Oh, that's a good idea.
0: Yeah. I did that with the leftover food I had. But everything else, it went straight in the trash.
3: I don't know if you can donate some of that stuff.
0: I kept his like collar,
2: but
0: like the leash, like I can't look at that.
3: Yeah.
0: It went straight to the trash.
1: I do have some after hours voicemail. Speaking of getting help on things, this person wants to thank Greg for teaching them.
5: This message is for Gregory. I would like to thank him for his advice and his courageousness. I got pulled over the other day for speeding, going 42 in a 30. And when the cop pulled me over, I controlled my deep breaths. I loosened up my white knuckles that I had on the steering wheel. And I got him the necessary documentation when it was requested by the police officer. He let me go with a warning. So I just want to give a shout out to Mr. Gregory for all of his years of dealing with cops and how to deal with them. I got super angry that I got pulled over, especially right in front of my house. But I want to thank him for knowing how to handle the situation. Me love. Thanks, Gregory. Bye.
1: Yeah.
2: You're very welcome.
3: So don't get aggressive. Great advice.
2: Don't scream.
4: That's Greg's advice?
1: Yeah, so what Greg would do, just do the opposite.
3: Right.
1: Again, it's all about the demeanor, you know?
4: Yeah. Okay.
1: Yeah.
4: I get
2: We're back
4: it.
2: To
1: when
2: this.
1: When they come to the window, fantasy, you don't go, what do you need, pig?
4: Yeah.
2: Right.
4: A-hole.
2: Right.
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2: Yeah.
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7: Good morning and a happy Thursday. I'm KOB4 meteorologist Amanda Galushka with your Thursday forecast. Your morning starts off with mostly clear skies are overhead. Temperatures are in the lower 70s, and we have an extremely calm wind out there. Lots of sunshine for your day today. Can't rule out some isolated showers and storms later on this afternoon and evening. High temperatures today are going to get into the mid-90s before falling to the low 70s for your Friday morning. Enjoy the rest of your day.
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1: Hi.
0: Thank you for being here. Giving us some of your valuable time this morning. Woody, Greg, Menace, hey. Gina Grad.
2: Hello.
0: And another huge Edge show coming to town this summer. Simple Plan. 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
1: All right.
0: Those guys are fun.
1: Yeah.
0: Tickets for the show. 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
2: Do it.
0: 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Hope you guys can help with some advice. Me love, Karina. Is this like the only place that offers this? Well, I don't even know what it is. She didn't say what it is.
2: I'm dying to know what it is.
3: I'm guessing this is some kind of administration or education thing is what the vibe I'm getting.
0: A master's program?
2: Or like a certificate.
3: Well, that's very common in education. Yeah, master's and blah, blah, blah. And that means you can get more money or whatever. Or some kind of MBA thing.
4: MBA?
2: MBA.
3: Master's in or some version thereof.
4: Master's in MBA.
0: Well, I mean, my first question would be, is this literally the only place that you can do this? Or can you also accomplish this going somewhere else?
3: It's got to be. If this is something that is offered and not offered, there's got to be an online option somewhere.
0: Yeah. But then 32 years old, I don't listen to Morgan. She'll tell you that
2: you're washed.
0: You're washing your minutes from death.
3: Yeah, you're wasting time. Uh-huh.
1: Right. Yeah, why bother with a master's? You're literally about to die.
0: I know. Uh-huh. Like, you're so close to retirement.
1: Yeah. You got 1 foot in the grave.
0: At 32. Yeah. No, I understand. Look, man, so many things don't happen on the timeline. They never do.
2: Ever.
0: Whether you're doing like a home remodeling or a home project of some kind, it's always way more and takes way longer than what you expected. You know, or if you have this thing that you set up, oh, I'm going to do this, I'm going to start at this date and whatever, it just takes longer. It always does. It doesn't matter, almost no matter what it is. It just seems to always take way longer.
4: Yeah, it sucks.
0: So look into those other things. And then, I guess, make your decision from there.
1: Yeah, apply elsewhere or wait the year.
0: Right.
1: But now, she said it has the same risk of not offering it next year either.
0: She also mentioned something in her email about how her and her boyfriend are looking to start a family.
4: Uh-oh.
3: Boyfriend? You get right before you do that.
0: Well, I mean.
1: Not everyone.
2: Okay, Grandpa.
0: Yeah.
3: Kind of how the Bible works.
0: This just might be like the new way of the world and how it works. But you know, people buying houses with boyfriends and girlfriends. I didn't, like, from a legal standpoint and things like that. I don't know how that works.
2: I mean, if you're both on the title.
0: Yeah. But I'm gonna say, like, okay, but it's a boyfriend-girlfriend situation. Although, I mean, you and Mario are technically...
1: Yeah, we're not married.
0: Yeah.
1: Mm-hmm. So, and we bought real estate together.
0: You're boyfriend and boyfriend.
1: It's,
2: you're double boyfriended.
1: It's TIC, double boyfriend. Tenancy in common.
2: Yes.
1: That's how you do it.
2: It's so tenancy. Romantic, like when they put with your husband on the home loan, like... And co-tenant, like, right, okay. Not very romantic.
3: Like, my question would be with the house or the kid, like, what are you waiting for? Go, you know, at least get the...
2: Sign the papers.
3: Yeah, just go to the city hall at least.
1: And maybe she's morally opposed to marriage.
0: Yeah, right?
1: You know,
0: yeah.
1: She's not going to do it.
0: More and more people are deciding not to get married.
1: Yeah.
0: It's just, everything's different. Like, my son, his friends... A lot of them aren't even interested in driving, which
2: that's
0: is
2: so crazy.
0: That was unheard of.
4: Yeah.
1: Oh my God, I was counting the seconds to drive.
0: That was the key to your freedom.
1: Yeah,
0: your independence.
1: 100%. And then you would offer your mom, like, hey, need anything from the store? I'll go get it.
4: Yeah, I want to go.
2: Happily.
1: Right. Anything to drive.
0: Everybody couldn't wait to drive. Like, you were, it was like you went and got your test done on the day of your birthday.
1: I think that might be the root of my obsession with golf carts.
2: Oh.
1: Because I was allowed to drive a golf cart.
3: Hell yeah.
0: And we were so excited to drive. We'd like go to Sears and sit on the riding lawnmower.
2: Pretend.
0: Right. It's like anything.
1: Anything
0: had a wheel.
1: Go to the amusement park and drive the little fake
0: cars. Bumper cars.
1: Yeah,
4: kids don't even want to party these days.
0: Everybody's drinking now.
1: Barely drinking.
0: I understand the people who say, yeah, look, you know, we're going to be married and we're just not going to have kids. I do understand that.
2: Yeah, there's a lot of people.
0: Because that was always one of those, it felt like a thing that you were just supposed to do. And you get so much pressure, I think, from parents, your parents, about when are you going to give me grandkids?
2: Yeah.
0: Well, if you want another baby, why don't you go adopt one?
2: Yeah. There's plenty.
0: You can still do it.
2: Yeah.
4: There's plenty.
0: Yeah. Dude, I was walking out of the building yesterday with a guy who works for one of the record companies. And he's walking out. I go, hey, man, I hadn't seen him in a while. Hey, how's it going? And blah, blah, blah. He's telling me about his mom, not in great shape. Mm-hmm. And he's like, she's 92. I'm like, your mom is 92? How old are you, dude?
4: Yeah.
0: You know? And she had him when she was 47.
4: Oh, damn.
2: Good God. Good for her.
0: Isn't that crazy? Yeah.
2: I mean, how?
1: Yeah, how?
0: Yeah, 47. So people are either not having kids or they're having kids way later.
2: Yeah.
4: I had a buddy that had a kid last year.
2: And that's the thing. Late. It's so normal to be like in your 20s, or it was back in the day. I'm like, can you imagine a 22-year-old having a baby? Like, what do you know?
5: Actual children.
2: It's crazy.
0: Woody, how Dave Ramsey of you to go on not buying a home with a girlfriend? No, I'm not saying don't do it. I just don't know how it works, like from a legal, like you are with somebody, maybe you're not even together that long, and so it goes south, right? The relationship doesn't work out. Like, how do how do you deal with the house? Like, how does that work?
5: Well, you should have some sort of paperwork written up beforehand.
0: For what?
5: Just for I don't know, who gets what or how it's going to go down if something happens.
0: But I don't think people do when it's just a boyfriend, like a girlfriend. Prenup, or boyfriend, Greg.
4: But if they're both on the title.
6: Thank you.
5: That's when you should do that.
6: Well, that would be part of a prenup, I would assume. Yeah. And if your boyfriend, girlfriend, I mean, it seems pretty.
3: Well, if you're willing to go, if you're willing to go through all that paperwork, but you're not willing to do the marriage stuff,
6: exactly.
3: Paperwork.
6: Right. Exactly.
3: Like, what are you waiting
0: for? I mean, look, I don't care if people get married. I don't care if people have kids or not. Like, it doesn't affect me. I don't. Mm-hmm. I have no real position. I'm thinking just more from a logistics standpoint, or, you know, if it doesn't work out, how does that work? There are laws in place when there's a divorce based on whatever state you live in of how that shakes out, right? Who gets what? Maybe it's the same thing. If I start a business, Greg and I start a business together, and we decide that, you know, we can no longer be lovers.
1: Yeah.
2: We have that secret affair.
0: But even as friends, you start a business together. Yeah. Like, there's some way to divvy it up.
1: Right.
5: So that would be, it would be like having a business partner, even buying the house. Kinda. Even though you're in a relationship, it's more of a business partnership.
0: But I'm saying the money in your relationship isn't community property because you are individual people. So if the woman is the breadwinner. She's making the majority of the money. Mm-hmm. She put the down payment on the house. She was the one really making the mortgage payment. The other person, the husband, loser. Well, it's just like, you know, he's the one paying like the utility bills. But then how do you split the house up when you have to move on?
1: One would have to buy the other one out, or they both agree to sell.
2: Or they go to court.
3: And I'm looking it up. Dave Ramsey highly advises against anything like this, because with marriage, there are legal steps and protections as far as joint ownership of things like homes. Yeah. Otherwise, it's a mess.
4: Yeah.
0: I'm not coming to it from like a Jesus standpoint. I'm like a religion standpoint. You can live in sin all you want. I don't care. Shack up.
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I'm MJ, hanging out here in the middle of your 90 minutes of non-stop Edge music. Sublime and Linkin Park coming up after this

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0: Think about that for a second and enjoy 90 Minutes

Top Edge Music. Coming up in about 10 minutes, I'm going to have your last chance to enter this hour's $1,000 gas pass keyword. So hang out for your chance to win some cash. Papa Roach up too after Hozier.

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0: Bush on Albuquerque's Alternative 104.1 The Edge. My name is MJ. Before we get into this hour's $1,000 gas pass keyword, let's run some weather by you real quick. It's hot and it's mostly sunny. That's the gist. We've got a 95 degree high today. We're at about 89 right now. Some sun has been peeking through the last couple hours. We are going to have clouds rolling in, though, this afternoon. Maybe even some rain over the next couple days, which is nice because that's keeping us kind of in the mid 90 degree range for the high. If you guys want to win $1,000 cash right now, all you have to do is go to 1041theedge.com and enter this hour's $1,000 gas pass keyword. That was fun. 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And since we're kind of at the top of a new day here, listen for the rest of the keywords today, too. They run at the top of every hour until 5 o'clock. Up your chances of winning. Stick around. We got Muse coming up. Their latest. Some Foo Fighters. The Killers. It's all next on The Edge.
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0: 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Yeah.
1: Thank you, thank you, thank you. Far too kind.

Tame Impala with Dracula, their latest on Albuquerque's Alternative 104.1 The Edge. My name is MJ, got some POD and four non-blondes coming up after the Red Hot Chili Peppers.

MJ, and I've got your last chance now to enter this hour's $1,000 gas pass keyword for your chance to win $1,000 cash. And I mean, you can use that for gas. Certainly still expensive as hell. So is everything else. So I know everybody out there could definitely use this $1,000. All you got to do to win, to enter to win at least, is go to 1041theedge.com and enter this hour's keyword, which is bonus. 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And you could be getting a nice little bonus of $1,000. Stick around. We've got some Fall Out Boy and new Sublime coming up on The Edge.

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My name is MJ. Couple things coming up for you here at 1 o'clock. First of all, your next chance to win $1,000 cash with your $1,000 gas pass keyword right at the top of the hour, so listen for that. Then about 10 minutes later, I'm going to have a chance for you to win tickets to our next show at First Financial Credit Union Amphitheater. Simple Plan going to be out there August 5th, so hang out for your chance to win tickets to that as well. Right now, it's Sublime's latest. Here's Until the Sun Explodes.

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Your chance to win tickets to see them August 5th at First Financial Credit Union Amphitheater is just minutes away. So hang out. Got some new stuff from Edge Hill, too, after Alanis Morissette.

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We got Death Cab for Cutie's latest coming up and your last chance to enter this hour's $1,000 gas pass keyword. So hang out if you missed that earlier. Right now, it's Nirvana.

0: latest from Death Cab for Cutie. That's Riptides on Albuquerque's Alternative 104.1 The Edge. My name is MJ. How about winning $1,000 cash this hour? And how about just taking like 2 seconds out of your day to do that? Sounds pretty good to me. All you have to do is go to 1041theedge.com. 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And that's where you enter the 1 o'clock $1,000 gas pass keyword. That keyword is preset. P-R-E-S-E-T, preset. Enter that keyword before the end of this hour when it expires at 1041theedge.com. You could be getting a call you almost never get in life with someone telling you you've won $1,000 cash. Okay, stick around. We got some Blink 182 and Eminem coming up on The Edge.
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I'm MJ. Thanks for hanging out, guys. Coming up here for you at 2 o'clock, your next chance to win $1,000 cash with your 2 o'clock $1,000 gas pass keyword. Going to be right at the top of the hour. So hang out till you hear that. We got some 21 Pilots up too after Eminem.

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We got some David Kushner coming up. Plus, I will have your last chance to enter this hour's $1,000 gas pass keyword. 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

Kushner. It's on Albuquerque's Alternative 104.1 The Edge. My name is MJ. 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Okay. And listen for the rest of the keywords at the top of every hour until 5 o'clock today. I'm out of here. I'll be back with you guys tomorrow, 10 to 3 for another Free Stuff Friday, where we just give away a bunch of concert tickets, like as many as I possibly can. I'm going to have Simple Plan for you, probably some Godsmack, got the Frey and Dashboard Confessional. I don't even know, Breaking Benjamin, Stained probably. I like I said, I don't even know yet, but there will be a lot of tickets. And if you want to know tomorrow what we have to give away and when to tune in, you can follow me on social media. I'm at MJ on the Edge on Instagram and Facebook, and I post the giveaway schedule for Free Stuff Friday every Friday morning on my stories there. So tomorrow morning, you can log in and check out what we got coming up. It's going to be a good time. So I will see you then. Stick around. We've got some Green Day and new music from Dexter and the Moon Rocks coming up. Also 90 minutes of nonstop edge music starting at 3. See ya.

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1: Heart-shaped box from Nirvana. That's always good. I'm Mike Jones, but a mime trying to escape a box and bothering people. Well, there was some mime activity we're going to talk about in a few minutes.

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1: Let's call him the realistic Billy Corgan. I'm Mike Jones, because Billy was saying that the Smashing Pumpkins, he thinks they'd be great doing a show at the Sphere in Vegas. But the problem is, he doesn't know how many people would be coming out there for it. And the Pumpkins do well on their tours, but to get people to go to Vegas specifically to see them, that could be a real challenge. Who knows? Maybe one day, though. Never made

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1: Puddle of Mud and Blurry. I'm Mike Jones. I have two words that I'm going to say now, and I say them a lot, every day. Stupid computer. It's the computer's fault, right? Because I was working on something, and I accidentally clicked out of it. We really need a triple fail safe. If you accidentally click close on all your windows when you're in Chrome or something, or you're working on a document or a spreadsheet, when it says close it out or don't save or something, are you sure? Are you really sure? Give me those extra protections, stupid computer.

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1: It's always a good time to sing along with House of Pain and jump around. I'm Mike Jones. I was checking out stuff with Muse and their tour. And man, nobody does it like Muse with the music, the light and laser show, and all the props and everything they have. And it all comes together. And I can't wait to see what they do in Vegas for our iHeartRadio Music Festival. Muse is going to be there in September, and we will have more chances for you to be there, too. We'll have Trips to Win coming again real soon. Promise. Right now, we have Muse's new one, Be With You.

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104.1 The Edge, Semisonic, and Closing Time. It sounds dumb, but texting thumb is a thing. In fact, Mrs. Jones, she complains about it a lot. Well, we'll talk about texting thumb in a few minutes. Ensenada, Sublime.

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1: Evanescence says, call me when you're sober. Well, your man Mike Jones, I say, watch out for your thumbs when you're texting and doing other stuff on your phone. I'm Mike Jones because a lot of people, more and more people every day are complaining about texting thumb, saying that their thumbs hurt, their joints crack, they get stiffness and everything. And it's from overuse on your phone, especially if you're just doing one thumb. Mrs. Jones complains about this a lot. She said, my right hand constantly hurts. Well, because you're on your phone a lot, honey. 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Got to switch it over. Got to take breaks. Got to put the phone down and do other stuff. Texting thumb. Don't let it get you.

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1: Blur and Song 2, The Muppets, are singing that song a bunch of times every day at the Rock and Roller Coaster at Disneyland. 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I like the Muppets, but everything else just seemed disjointed and it didn't come together like it should.

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1: We're going to be singing along forever and ever, every time with Jimmy Eat World in the middle. I'm Mike Jones. And how about singing along with them this weekend? Because the Warped Tour is going to be broadcast live from Long Beach. 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Jimmy Eat World's playing, Third Eye Blind, All Time Low, Kenny Hoopla, Motion City Soundtrack, and a ton of other bands. 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

104.1 The Edge, Albuquerque's alternative. Eminem, it's Mike Jones hanging with you this afternoon. We know our phones are listening, and I'm getting a lot of stuff now about vampires because I talk about Dracula every time we play Tame Impala. In fact, I got an ad on Instagram about

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1: My own worst enemy from Lit. That's one way to do it if you want to have some drinks, ruin relationships, and have to apologize to a million people. Another way is to earn your drinks by running. And Hosier, with his brewery, Wicklow Wolf, they actually have a run club. It's interesting. We'll talk about it. We got Hosier coming up in a few, and we'll get into it. The Gorillas.

Edge. How great is it going to be to have Weezer doing Buddy Holly up on stage in Vegas at our iHeartRadio Music Festival? Of course that'll be in their set. It's not a Weezer show unless they play Buddy Holly. And they'll do that and a bunch of other big mega Weezer hits. And we will have chances to win your way there coming soon again.

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It's Mike Jones. 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

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Blank and First Date. I'm Mike Jones. I love the collaboration with Comic-Con this weekend. Blank has joined up with Pac-Man for special t-shirts and plushies, and they're celebrating 25 years of Take Off Your Pants and Jacket. I don't know how Pac-Man got involved in there, but I really want a Blink and Pac-Man shirt. I hope they're going to sell them once Comic-Con is done, that they'll sell them online. Benson Boone.

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1: Musical fuel, that's good because you don't have to pay for that. 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